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1: People online are sharing which celebrities are surprisingly bad at the things they're famous for. Some of the responses include Taylor Swift, Bob Dylan, Keanu Reeves, and Jerry Seinfeld. Stranger Things was officially the most streamed show of the first half of 2026. 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
1: A celebrity edition of The Voice will premiere in the springtime on NBC. It'll include coaches Joe Jonas, Queen Latifah, Riley Green, with Kiki Palmer as the host. No word yet on the contestants. Ariana Grande says her upcoming hiatus was planned a long time ago and that this is not an impulsive decision. She said her boundaries need to be set and that people need a break sometimes.
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1: People online are sharing which celebrities are surprisingly bad at the things they're famous for. Some of the responses include Taylor Swift, Bob Dylan, Keanu Reeves, and Jerry Seinfeld. Stranger Things was officially the most streamed show of the first half of 2026. It's followed by Bluey, The Pitt, Grey's Anatomy, and The Big Bang Theory.
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1: A celebrity edition of The Voice will premiere in the springtime on NBC. It'll include coaches Joe Jonas, Queen Latifah, Riley Green, with Kiki Palmer as the host. No word yet on the contestants. Ariana Grande says her upcoming hiatus was planned a long time ago and that this is not an impulsive decision. She said her boundaries need to be set and that people need a break sometimes.
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1: 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We have six eggs here, all numbered from one until six. Five of them are hard-boiled. One is not.
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1: People online are sharing which celebrities are surprisingly bad at the things they're famous for. Some of the responses include Taylor Swift, Bob Dylan, Keanu Reeves, and Jerry Seinfeld. Stranger Things was officially the most streamed show of the first half of 2026. 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
13: A celebrity edition of The Voice will premiere in the springtime on NBC. It'll include coaches Joe Jonas, Queen Latifah, Riley Green, with Kiki Palmer as the host. No word yet on the contestants. Ariana Grande says her upcoming hiatus was planned a long time ago and that this is not an impulsive decision. She said her boundaries need to be set and that people need a break sometimes.
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1: You could bet that, never gotta sweat that. 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
8: A celebrity edition of The Voice will premiere in the springtime on NBC. It'll include coaches Joe Jonas, Queen Latifah, Riley Green, with Kiki Palmer as the host. No word yet on the contestants. Ariana Grande says her upcoming hiatus was planned a long time ago and that this is not an impulsive decision. She said her boundaries need to be set and that people need a break sometimes.
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0: 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On

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8: People online are sharing which celebrities are surprisingly bad at the things they're famous for. Some of the responses include Taylor Swift, Bob Dylan, Keanu Reeves, and Jerry Seinfeld. Stranger Things was officially the most streamed show of the first half of 2026. It's followed by Bluey, The Pitt, Grey's Anatomy, and The Big Bang Theory.
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0: Hey, it's Joey and Heather. Join us tomorrow morning. 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
4: A celebrity edition of The Voice will premiere in the springtime on NBC. It'll include coaches Joe Jonas, Queen Latifah, Riley Green, with Kiki Palmer as the host. No word yet on the contestants. Ariana Grande says her upcoming hiatus was planned a long time ago and that this is not an impulsive decision. She said her boundaries need to be set and that people need a break sometimes.
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0: 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Join us tomorrow morning. 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
1: What's better than CNA live in concert? 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Floor

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0: 99.9 Kiss FM. It's the Joey and Heather Morning Show. Happy Thursday to ya. Did you stay up late last night watching Ted Lasso?
1: No, I didn't, but did you?
0: Well, what do you think? Of course I did. All right, coming up this morning, let's take a look at your Fox 25 first warning weather.
1: 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That's your Fox 25 first warning weather.
0: All right, it is time to get Dr. Mindy going here. We got some questions.
1: Man, do we? We got a ton of questions.
0: Okay.
1: So let's start here. My dearest Dr. Mindy.
2: Oh, well.
1: I've recently been diagnosed with stage 3A kidney disease. Now my algorithms are bombing me with supplements like astaxanthin. Is there a supplement that can help?
2: So I would avoid any supplements without talking to your nephrologist. I'm sure if you haven't already seen a nephrologist, you have a referral in. Most of the time what they're going to say is, okay, we need to make sure that your blood pressure is under good control and that your blood sugar is under control. If you have diabetes, it's mostly about a prevention game at that point. So it also depends on what caused your kidney disease. The number one cause is high blood pressure, and then diabetes follows that closely. But, you know, sometimes you can improve your kidney function over time if you really also avoid NSAIDs like ibuprofen and Aleve. They're very mean to kidneys. Kidneys do not like anti-inflammatories. They are just known to be nephrotoxic, and they're processed through the kidneys. Like Tylenol's processed through the liver, anti-inflammatories through the kidneys, and they can do quite a bit of damage. And people take them, you know, just whenever because they're over the counter. And so, you know, a lot of people infer that because it's over the counter, it's completely safe. It's safe as long as you go within the recommended dosages, but they can still cause kidney damage, especially the older you get. So stage 3A is not a death sentence by any means, and it is manageable, and you just want to make sure that you are doing everything you can. But I wouldn't add in any extra supplements until you talk to your nephrologist first, because most of the time they're not going to recommend anything extra. They're going to say, let's get everything under good control and don't take extra stuff that you don't need. But yes, of course, your feed is going to be flooded with that stuff.
1: NSAIDs, that's what that blonde freak and his mom did in House of the Dragon.
3: Yeah, they knew some things.
0: Stop talking about it. I haven't watched it yet.
1: It's not a surprise.
0: Well, it's going to be. What do you mean it's not a surprise? I mean, have no idea what you guys are talking
3: you'll
0: about.
3: You'll get just as turned on. Know.
1: Yeah, it's going to be just as know. Amorous
0: so
1: for you to watch
0: about it.
1: It.
0: You know I love that show.
1: That's just something everybody's talking about. I haven't seen it either.
0: I'm not talking about it. I don't know where you guys like get all of these spoilers.
1: Everywhere.
0: I don't see any of them.
1: Everywhere.
0: So when you're like, oh, this got spoiled for him. I'm like, no, I don't.
1: Everywhere.
2: But you know, I mean, it's a Game of Thrones show, so it's going to be killing and it's going to be sex.
1: Yeah.
2: And probably.
1: With your mother.
2: With your with a first degree family relative.
0: I work in a building with no air conditioning.
1: He never sees
0: I'm not
1: a
0: privy to these things.
2: It's basically the same thing as being in Game of Thrones yourself.
0: Yeah. It has air conditioning. The air conditioning is not turned on.
2: It's just not turned on.
0: Yeah.
1: Good morning. And question for Dr. Mindy about the pre and probiotic sodas. What exactly should they do and how much should be consumed? Well, the apple cider gummies do the same thing. I unknowingly drank a prebiotic soda and let's just say things started moving. Maybe I am full of crap. So I assume that that's like the poppies and stuff, right?
2: Yes. That is supposed to have things in it that helps the bacteria in your gut work well. That's what prebiotics are. It's supposed to make it a friendly environment for the good bacteria to grow and function. So probiotics are the actual good bacteria. And so, yes, there's so much out there right now that like, oh, we feel like we really need this stuff because, oh, I mean, this is everything we've talked about so far this morning is all supplements. So do you need that stuff? No. Can it be helpful sometimes? Sure. If you're a little backed up, if you feel like you are full of crap, then yes, sometimes a probiotic can help things move better. And a prebiotic sometimes can help along with that. But I will give you a personal anecdote story. Because I'm a menopausal woman, I have some issues sometimes.
1: You're way too young for that.
2: Thank you. Bless your heart. But so I see all this stuff about Grunes. Have you seen the Grunes?
1: Oh, it's my supposed to be everywhere.
2: Superfoods gummies.
0: Grunes?
1: They're like vitamin gummies.
2: Yes.
0: Okay.
2: And so they're supposed to be, oh, you know, all these celebrities talk about how wonderful they are and how they can't miss them. So I got them and I swear I thought I was going to die.
1: Oh, are they not as delicious as they're being sold?
2: Well, they're not delicious. They taste fine, but they're not delicious. It's not like I would look forward to them. But so, I don't know if it was something that was one of the ingredients, but it made me have the bloat. One day I looked like I was 5 months pregnant. My what? Belly was like, it was crazy. So I decided, okay, to be scientific, you stop them, and then maybe you try them once again to see if it, oh, it happened again.
1: No kidding.
2: I was like, does anybody else in the office want these? And they were like, after seeing what they did to you, no thank you. But I thought, I need some superfoods. I need some prebiotics.
1: I want to try this.
2: Yeah.
0: I see so many things on social media that are either supplements mm-hmm. or something in that genre.
2: Yes.
0: I mean, There was one the other day that was like some drops for liver health. Mm-hmm. And there was this long story this doctor had written about watching her husband die, even though he had quit drinking like 5 years before.
2: Yeah. And that's not a real person. Like that
0: right.
2: is an emotional thing written to be like, I need this.
0: But that's
2: too.
0: Just like one thing.
1: Oh, yeah. That's like that for everything.
0: I see so many products out there that I'm just like, What do I need? Do I need this? Do I not need this?
2: Yeah,
0: you could
2: don't.
0: Go down that rabbit hole and you could buy 50 products.
2: Yeah, hundreds
1: so you're
2: of dollars.
1: Seeing all of those ads, but you're not seeing the stuff about Demetrius Targaryen hooking up with his mom?
3: Mm-hmm.
0: You're a son of a... I really don't like you.
1: It's the same thing. We've already heard it. It's not like I'm retelling you something new.
0: And you're ruining it for all of our listeners that haven't started
1: Everybody
0: the new
1: knows.
0: Season.
1: It's
0: I don't
1: everywhere.
0: Know. Nobody knows.
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6: Abraham Winston Tobias, we need to see you right now. Abraham Michael. Abraham Lincoln. Abraham Benjamin. We need to speak with you immediately.
0: Prometheus. 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
6: Abraham Tyrell. 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
1: People online are sharing which celebrities are surprisingly bad at the things they're famous for. Some of the responses include Taylor Swift, Bob Dylan, Keanu Reeves, and Jerry Seinfeld. Stranger Things was officially the most streamed show of the first half of 2026. 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

0: 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Good morning. Thanks for getting up nice and early with the Joey and Heather Morning Show. Coming up in your 7 o'clock hour, we'll have your somber keyword where you text to win that flyaway. And then in your 8 o'clock, we're sending you to see Kanye West in New Orleans. So, two keywords this morning.
1: 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That's your Fox 25 First Warning Weather.
0: Are you guys doing this now? I'm doing this. When I hear a song that I don't know and I don't recognize the artist, I immediately ask myself, is this AI?
1: No, never.
0: Really?
1: Never, ever.
0: No, do you catch yourself doing that?
2: Not really, no.
0: Like a song like that? My buddy sent me a song that was, it's called something ridiculous, like, DJ Joey C. Blazes Bricktown or something. The whole song is really good and completely generated by AI.
1: And it's about you?
0: It's about me.
2: Yeah, you can enter in any lyrics you want.
0: Yeah.
2: And it'll make whatever genre of music you want too.
0: Yeah, because the genre was not like what I thought it would have been. Like I thought it would have been like dance music or something, you know, like that. But I was just like, damn, that's crazy.
2: You could do it for free, too. Like, they'll let you do, like, 3 or 4 songs, and then they charge you.
0: That's yeah, so I couldn't believe it.
1: That genre starts with a G.
2: Yeah, it doesn't seem like it would.
1: What other letter would it be, though? J.
2: Like J?
1: J? Like genre? Like a Zsa-Zsa?
2: Zsa-Zsa.
1: That's a Z.
0: I bet people that don't, like, that can't spell like me probably think it's a J.
1: Yeah, maybe. They probably don't use the word. But back to what you were saying, intentionally, like in real estate, it's a big thing to do AI, like flyers, you know, where you're like in an open house or whatever. I don't want to do it because I feel like it's supporting it and I don't like it. I don't want to do it, but I know at some point it'll be everywhere and you'll probably have to.
0: I feel like I can see it. I feel like I can see it now. I can identify it.
2: That's that song easily. That song is Lizzo.
0: That's Lizzo. Okay.
2: And it's a real song.
1: No,
0: now that you say that.
1: AI.
0: No.
2: Lizzo's a robot?
1: There's never been a Lizzo. Bot. My name is Lizzo.
2: Lizbot.
0: Man, I felt bad about like what happened on her last album. Did you hear about that? You might have been on vacation.
1: I knew it wasn't as successful as she had wanted it to be.
0: It only sold 6,000 copies in the first week.
1: Dang. I mean, I don't even know comparatively. 6,000 obviously is very low, but who's buying whole albums?
0: Yeah, but I think they changed the metric to include streaming now, right? Kind of as a purchase?
1: I don't know about that.
0: Anyway.
1: So you got your Depeche Mode shirt on.
0: Thank you. You like that?
1: Yeah.
0: Representing a little bit?
1: You like this?
2: That's what you're into.
1: Wasn't that him?

0: say an excess guy.
1: Same thing.
0: The look on your face.
2: I was like, what are you doing?
0: It was Michael Hutchins, right?
2: Yes.
0: Okay, it was. Sorry.
1: But yeah. To answer your question, yes, he is.
0: He is still into it.
1: But he's better at it because he's here.
2: By the way, I'm pretty sure Michael Hutchins was way on drugs when that happened.
0: Yeah, well.
2: Yeah.
0: I saw a video the other day. We're just all over the place here. And it was Annie Lennox singing a David Bowie song. And David Bowie was on stage.
2: I think that was the Queen tribute concert.
0: What's that song? It's like, can we give us
2: Under Pressure.
0: Yeah.
2: Under Pressure. David Bowie and Queen. And so Annie Lennox was singing the part that was the Queen lead singer.
0: Ah, Freddie Mercury.
2: Freddie Mercury, yeah. She was singing his part.
0: Well, while all of that was happening, off to the side, George Michael was standing there, and he was just, like, singing and, like, dancing. And he was so cute.
2: Oh, super cute.
0: He had, like, so much, like, swag. I didn't remember that.
1: Swimming in the girls.
0: Girls loved him.
2: Hey, ladies.
0: Under pressure.
2: Do you know what's so funny about that whole thing? Because I'm a fan, right? When George Michael was in Wham, he did not hide the fact that he was a gay man.
0: No, you watched that documentary, right? Yeah. I never watched it.
2: The documentary is really good. I mean, come on, Wake Me Up Before You Go-Go. He comes out and he's got on like Olivia Newton-John, like the leg warmers. Yeah. Like, yeah, come on, he's got double earrings and he's just. You know what I mean?
0: Doing the Carlton.
2: Yeah, and then when he went solo. Like, I think kind of the pressure of being an American pop star also, like, I think the record label says, hey, we want you to be a straight sex symbol. And he went with it.
0: And so did he try? I mean, like, but he didn't, like, date women, right? He just tried to appear more straight?
2: Yes. And that's when he came out with the black leather jacket.
0: Yeah, that's what he was wearing in the video I saw.
2: Yeah, and the sunglasses.
0: The glasses, yeah.
2: Yeah, the sunglasses. That's when he came and had 5 o'clock shadow.
0: Yeah.
2: That's when he took on that persona. And so really it was the fans that kind of just said, oh, look at this guy. Like, you know what I mean?
0: Interesting.
2: Yeah.
0: What is he doing now? Is he still alive?
2: He dead, though.
0: Oh. What happened?
2: I think he had overdosed and everything.
0: Ooh, okay.
2: Yeah.
0: I feel like we've really covered some ground here in this first break.
2: The coroner's report said that he had an enlarged heart. Probably due to extended drug use. And so technically died of a heart attack.
0: Because when you do drugs, your just heart fills with so much love.
1: Mm-hmm. That's right. That's true.
2: We've always said that here. All right. Wow, this has been quite the first break,
0: yeah,
2: hasn't it?
0: We really got it done today. All right, guys. We'll
2: see you next week.
0: Good Wednesday.
2: No Wednesday. We'll see you next week.
0: Okay.
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0: FM. It's the Joey and Heather Morning Show. Happy Thursday to ya. Did you stay up late last night watching Ted Lasso?
1: No, I didn't, but did you?
0: Well, what do you think? Of course I did. All right, coming up this morning, let's take a look at your Fox 25 first warning weather.
1: Only 101 today, 100 tomorrow, and on Saturday, pretty much all the way through the weekend. That's your Fox 25 first warning weather. Where is that nerd?
0: Wait, Kim, he's not on the line, Nug.
2: I know.
0: Why is there nobody on the line?
2: There he is.
0: OMG.
2: Live in studio.
0: Surprise, surprise, surprise.
1: A grown man.
2: I just thought I would swing by.
1: Hey. Oh,
2: the
1: no.
2: Spider guy does that.
0: Yeah, Spider Man is in studio.
1: You're actually a grown man.
3: Spider Cam.
0: Spider Cam.
3: Spider Cam is in the building.
2: Even better.
0: Yes, sir.
1: Thank you for wearing the carefully placed fanny pack.
3: No problem. Just in case any children were in here. I wanted to keep them safe.
1: You're the only child.
3: Y'all bring y'all's kids up here. So I didn't know if it was one of those days, bring your kids to work day.
0: Wow. Yeah. That is brave. That is very brave.
3: Well, you
0: brave.
3: Know, not all superheroes can wear tights.
0: That's true.
3: Like Spider Cam. So,
0: yeah, know. Spider Cam in the house.
2: You know, I got to be honest. You look pretty good, Cam.
1: Let me see that booty, though.
0: Yeah, let me check out that booty.
2: See that spider cake.
0: Let me check out that spider cake.
2: Spider cake.
1: He still got boy booty.
3: I haven't done my glutes lately, so I'm sorry.
1: Joey came over to look just at your ass.
3: Yeah. It's a nice booty.
0: That's legit.
1: Is it hard to breathe in that?
3: A little bit. It's kind of hot.
0: Wow.
3: It's kind of hot out here.
0: This is next level, dude.
3: Man, yeah. I had to. Spider-Man Brand New Day came out last week, and I wanted to go big. So.
0: Wow. And you convinced a woman to marry you.
3: Yeah. Yeah.
0: Well, wow.
3: Honestly,
0: wow.
3: She is the one that likes to dress up.
0: Okay.
3: So
0: she's into it.
3: Yeah. She likes it.
2: Do you ever hang upside down in the house?
3: Oh, sometimes.
2: Do you smooch on?
0: Oh, I do that upside down kiss.
2: Upside down kiss.
0: Do you, so she likes to dress up also?
3: Yeah.
0: What does she like to dress up as or who or?
3: Just anything and everything.
1: Dirty maid, mm-hmm. Nasty librarian.
3: She did.
1: Elementary school teacher with poor vision.
3: She did dress up as Michelle Pfeiffer's Catwoman once.
0: Oh, that's a great one.
3: Yeah. Yeah. There's a video of her doing a Doja Cat. Like dance trend.
0: Oh,
3: online.
0: I get it. Yeah. As Catwoman.
3: Yep. Yep.
1: But you're not like, you can't blame her for you having this because you always had a touch of this.
3: Always.
0: But like you know, like it's one thing to wear like a Ninja Turtle backpack
3: mm-hmm.
0: and matching headphones.
3: Yeah.
1: So many shells.
0: So many shells.
3: I did retire those because the shell was getting cracked.
0: Oh, so, that is sad.
3: And the headphones, you know, they're up on my desk.
0: Yeah, so, but a full Spider-Man. So I have to ask, where have you worn this?
3: Everywhere.
1: Where hasn't he worn it?
3: Exactly. Mm-hmm. I haven't worn it in the shower. Mm. So it might be a little bit funky.
0: No, but do you wear like it in public?
3: Yeah, yeah. I went to, what was it, DreamCon a couple weeks ago. This was one of the cosplays I did.
1: Oh, yeah, you made that poor guy dance with you.
0: Oh, we felt so sorry for that dude.
3: He loved it.
0: What are you talking about? So bad for him.
1: It's bad enough for them to have to go there. And then, right. then you make him dance.
3: Yeah, he got paid for it, so he's cool. He's making money. No, but yeah, I went all three times. I went to see Spider-Man Brand New Day.
1: Okay, that was going to be my next question.
2: Three times.
3: I saw it three times. The movie is that good.
1: I've heard it's really good.
3: Yeah.
1: You know, it's broken so many records.
3: Yeah, $1 billion in like, what, 4 or 5 days? That's crazy.
0: That is insane.
2: And it beat Endgame. Now it's number one movie of the worlds.
0: I mean, I like the Spider-Man movies, but I didn't know it was going to be like that.
3: You know, I didn't think it was going to be like this either. But I was going to say it might have been on par with, you know, Endgame, maybe below Endgame. But everybody's been wanting to see this movie.
0: 90% on Rotten Tomatoes.
1: Do you have your big
3: 95.
1: Ass beard folded up into that thing?
3: Yeah. Well, I did trim my beard.
1: Oh.
3: So.
0: What?
1: For the costume, anymore. Yes.
0: Yeah. So I'm curious about the costuming and how it works.
3: Mm-hmm.
0: It looks like there's something under the costume. Like what?
3: Yeah.
0: No, like right across your mouth.
3: So
0: like
3: it's a shell.
0: It's a shell, okay.
3: Yeah, yeah. To make it look like, you know, Spider-Man and all that.
1: So now, what does something like that cost?
3: I think this was like 200 roughly.
0: It's well made.
1: Money well spent.
3: It was. Yes. It was. It was.
0: Kimmy, I have
3: and
0: to
3: I'm
0: ask.
3: I'm getting my money out of it too.
1: But it looks like it.
0: I have to ask, like my number one question, which is, can you shoot?
3: You don't want
0: to
3: know.
0: Can you shoot
3: that.
0: Web?
3: You don't want to know that.
1: How ropey are those webs?
0: Yeah. I want to know.
3: I'll just say they are sticky. They're very sticky.
0: Okay, all right.
3: They're very sticky.
0: All right. We're sure.
1: I haven't seen your actual face in a long time.
3: You want to see it? Sorry. You know.
0: Can't take it off.
3: It's the whole purpose of
0: yeah.
1: Okay. That's right. Anonymous thing. Leave it on.
0: This is, you know. Wow. I'm very impressed.
1: Do you really wear the fanny pack so that they're just to take the...
3: Oh, no.
1: That's not why?
3: No, I just...
1: You need a place to keep your chapstick?
3: It was just, yeah, you know, my extra web cartridges. Yeah.
1: Oh, yeah. I see. Okay.
2: Yeah. Swinging around and stuff. You swing around.
3: There's no pockets in
1: there. Yeah, there's no way to keep stuff.
0: Yeah.
1: Where do you put your keys?
3: Exactly.
0: When I shoot,
1: don't even.
2: It was too dirty, and you
1: whatever,
2: knew
1: whatever you knew,
2: and you bailed out.
1: You stopped. Your body physically wouldn't allow you to continue because it was so wrong.
2: The SEC came in here and slapped you in the face.
1: Karate chopped you in the throat.
0: Oh man!
1: Stop your sentence.
0: I'm glad I stopped. I really am. Well, Cam, this is quite the treat, man.
1: I know. I'm so glad you
0: surprised us. Yeah.
3: Ish.
1: No, I mean, I feel like, you know, it's not really you. It's Spider-Man.
0: Right.
3: Spider-Cam.
1: Spider-Cam.
3: Yeah,
0: Spider-Cam.
3: Right.
1: Oh, good God.
3: I'm the great value Spider-Man.
0: Well, do you want to tell everybody about your award-winning podcast?
3: Yeah, but before I go, before I swing away.
0: Okay, yes.
3: Heather, did you see Ryan Gosling's going to be in the MCU?
1: Somebody told me that. Was it Nug that told me that?
2: Yeah, Ghost Rider.
1: Yeah.
3: Yeah, so... welcome to the MCU family.
1: What is that? What's the writer? Is there a motorcycle or something?
2: The skull with the flames.
3: Remember Nicolas Cage?
0: Nick Cage played him.
2: So you're going to take that beautiful man and set his head on fire.
3: Mm-hmm.
1: But will he be covered up? Like with a mask? Or like will you still get to see that it's him?
2: CGI
3: when he turns into the Ghost Rider. But when he's Blaze, I can't remember his name. But when he's his human form, you'll see his face.
1: Okay, yeah. Can't wait.
3: Yeah, riding a motorcycle. With flames.
1: Yeah. Yes.
3: You can't wait, huh?
1: Sign me up.
0: Be in on that. Okay. Anything else today?
3: Well, I mean, there's a lot, but you know.
1: You're going to cut him short?
3: I got to get back to my crime fighting.
0: Yeah. Come on. He's got to swing. He's got to swing away.
1: Mm-hmm.
0: Hey, brother.
2: So we're going tonight to see. Okay. It's good. Just as good.
3: Yes. Okay. All the three times I saw it.
1: How many more times do you think you'll see it?
3: Probably another 3 or 4 times.
1: No kidding. Wow. It's like 2.5 hours long, isn't it?
3: Well, I feel like when I first watched it, it was kind of long. Then the second time, it seemed like it was shorter because obviously I knew what was going to happen.
2: Give Zubak a heart attack, man.
1: Say you.
0: Is that Spider-Man? My webs don't work anymore.
3: But yeah, it's good. It's a nice 2.5 hour movie.
1: Ellis went and saw it with his girlfriend, so I didn't. So now I don't really have anybody to go with, so I don't think I'll catch it.
3: I'll go with you.
1: Okay.
0: There you go.
1: Yeah.
3: It costs him.
0: He's got to get the mileage out of this now. Come on.
1: Do you take it off while you're watching the movie?
3: Just the mask.
1: Okay.
3: Yeah.
0: And can you see through?
3: Barely?
0: Yeah. Okay. Yeah.
3: I can make out things, but.
1: Yeah.
0: Man, you are a grown-ass man, aren't you?
3: Yeah.
0: Wow.
1: Yeah, you're into your 40s, right?
3: This is, dang.
0: This is really something.
2: I'm late 30s, right?
3: No, I'm 40.
0: This is something.
1: Yeah. No, I'm 40. Well,
2: he's so sad when he said it.
1: No, I'm 40.
2: That's
1: true, I'm 40.
0: Hey, listen, Web Slinger. Like
3: yes.
0: We appreciate this surprise.
3: No problem.
1: Good to see you, Spider-Cam.
0: Spider-Cam.
3: Always glad to see you guys.
0: Well, doing what a spider can.
3: Because I'm not Cameo.
0: We'll see you, Spider Cam.
3: All right.
1: Bye. Bye.
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0: 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Good morning. Thanks for getting up nice and early with the Joey and Heather Morning Show. Coming up in your 7 o'clock hour, we'll have your somber keyword where you text to win that flyaway. And then in your 8 o'clock, we're sending you to see Kanye West in New Orleans. So, two keywords this morning.
1: 101 today and then 100 for tomorrow and through the weekend. That's your Fox 25 First Warning Weather. I've been anticipating this break all morning.
0: So, you guys know how my brain works, right?
1: No, we never will.
2: Like a crashing plane.
0: It's just kind of...
1: No, like the black box of an already destroyed plane.
2: Oh, yeah, that's it.
0: It's just kind of all over the place.
1: Yeah.
0: The other day, I got to thinking about, and tell me if you guys ever do this. How did I get here?
2: Oh, no. Pappy Combs.
1: 8:50. Joey got to thinking about something last night.
0: It wasn't last night. This was like last week.
1: Don't split hairs. It doesn't matter.
0: Don't change the narrative. But, like, how did I get here? Like, Joey in Oklahoma City, 25 years hosting the Joey and Heather Morning Show. Mm-hmm. Like, how did I actually get here? Because it's almost unbelievable to me. Not, and I don't mean this in like a braggadocious sort of way. I just mean from a journey standpoint as a life has. Because if you think about it, you know, I grew up in a small town, like 2,100 people, mm-hmm. Son of a newspaper man. My family owned the weekly newspaper there, which, by the way, doesn't even exist anymore. Just like radio's, like, you know.
1: Oh,
0: sorry. I didn't mean to. Sorry. You know, Joey Juice Mouth.
1: Right.
0: During the summer, I wouldn't even wear shoes. My feet would get so, like, leathery that even I could run across, like, sticker patches and it wouldn't hurt me. Half the time, I didn't have a shirt on. My parents changed out my bicycle pedals to, instead of the metal, to the rubber ones, so I could ride my bike without shoes on.
1: Instead of just saying, you have to wear shoes if you're going to ride a bike?
0: I didn't want to wear shoes. It was summer. And it gets pretty hot in the Texas Panhandle, as you guys probably know.
1: But too hot for shoes?
0: I didn't want to wear shoes.
1: Safety third.
0: I mean, I had grocery store feet about 80% of the time. You know what grocery store feet is?
2: Like Ben Britney yeah. Spears feet.
1: Dirty.
0: Yeah, dirty, because I never wore shoes. And my mom would take me to the grocery store every once in a while. I mean, I ate, who knows, I'd say 160 chicken fried steaks a year.
1: It's going to take a long time for you to get to present day at this rate.
0: I'm talking like Friday Night Lights, right? Like mm-hmm. All I thought about growing up was playing high school football. That's all I thought about. And me and the kids in the neighborhood, we play these pickup games every day. Divide up teams. We play tackle football with no pads on. We're kids.
1: Sounds very Norman Rockwell-y.
0: But like... And kind of a little backwoods, wouldn't you say? I mean,
1: it's a small town.
0: I was at because we only had one radio station and it played country. And thank God the owner of it decided, like, hey, mostly high school kids are listening at night, so I'm going to play top 40 at night. And it was kind of all over the place. Like, you would get a little bit of everything. You would get New Order and you would get, like, MC Hammer turned this mother out. Like, you got a little bit of everything. So I had that, but all the dances and get-togethers were all country and Western. So only country was played. And so I grew up two-stepping. Like, I remember one time in high school, this college kid, like, he thought I was talking to a girl he was interested in, and he threw a beer bottle at my head in the parking lot, Luckily,
1: as one does.
0: Luckily, I went a little Neo on him.
2: You dodged it.
0: I dodged it. Thank God. And that's how I grew up.
2: And John Voight was your coach, and you told your dad, "I don't want your life." Do you remember all this?
0: That's from the movie, correct?
2: And the guy got too many concussions, and he could. Yeah, I remember all that.
0: Yeah, I probably had one or two. I remember one football game where, like, I didn't remember the second half. But it's just kind of interesting, like how all of a sudden, you know, I it's not shocking I ended up at Texas Tech because my family, you know, had several people that went to school there. My dad went to school there, like. Whatever, but then in radio, I just randomly found radio on the college radio station and decided, like, oh, I want to do that. And then I got an internship in Dallas at Kiss FM in Dallas and met Kid Craddock and then, you know, moved to Tyler, Texas in Tulsa and here for the last 26 years. I was just like, that kid with the grocery store feet. with some black pepper gravy. Running down the, you know, juice mouth stained.
1: Now you're a doctor, a superstar and a doctor.
0: It's true. It is, I don't know. I wanted to talk about it on the radio because it's just kind of a crazy thing to me. Nuts that I get a chance to, like, be a part of people's lives every day.
1: Yeah.
0: And hopefully entertain them a little bit or make them laugh or make them, you know, they make me cry. That happens a lot. But I just wanted to take a second and say I feel very thankful to have this job.
1: That's so nice.
0: And I love you both.
2: Aw.
1: Who else is in the room? I assume you're talking to Nugget and somebody else.
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2: Hello.
3: Greetings. Welcome in.
1: Thank you, sir. Appreciate that. Everybody sleep well?
2: I did, but not enough. And I left my gym class early and went and got in the massage bed in the recovery room. And So now I'm just like so sleepy.
1: Is that what they call it? The recovery room?
2: They have like a recovery room and it's got like those things that you put your legs in, you know, that do like compression.
1: They've
2: got like massage guns and massage tables. They have like a hydro bed that like gets really icy. So you can like ice like certain parts of your back or like your shoulders or whatever. And then heat on the other ones. But then they just also have like a hydro massage bed, and that's where it's at.
1: I've been on one of those. I've been on the hydro massage bed before.
2: I'm kind of addicted to that thing. I love it. It's so comfy.
3: I haven't tried it yet. It's we're at the same gym, right?
2: I don't know. This is at Lifetime.
3: Oh, okay.
2: But yeah, so it's, I don't know. I shouldn't have done it though because now I'm so sleepy again.
1: The gym I go to, it just says JIM on it.
2: Uh-huh.
1: And you go in there and there's a dude. And he's got a bench, and then he'll spot you.
3: That's a guy's garage.
2: Yeah.
1: And it's 87 degrees in there. And then you leave. Like, there's no hydro whatever.
3: There's hydro, but it's weed.
1: Right. But he didn't give you any. He just smokes it all. Jim himself.
3: I did not sleep very well because I went to go see

0: the Spider-Man last night.
1: Okay.
0: A brand new day. It's all of 2.5 hours long.
2: I knew it was long. Was it good?
0: It was good, but it was just like we got there at, the movie was at 6:15. It didn't start till 6:45. I didn't get home till after 9. And then, you got to get ready for bed.
2: Were there a lot of people in your theater?
0: Yeah, it was pretty packed.
2: Yeah.
0: And there were so many showtimes, like every 15 minutes.
2: It's crazy, right?
1: Do you think that it's like world record breaking movie, or
0: it's not the best Spider-Man movie.
1: It's just the brand, right?
0: It's a good Spider-Man movie, but it's not the best one. I just think that people have been waiting so long. It's been 4 years since the last 5 years since the last one.
2: Is John Barenthal in it?
0: He's in it a lot.
2: Yeah, I saw like clips of it yesterday on social media. I had no idea. I just thought he was in. He has a small part in The Odyssey. So I thought that's what he's been promoting, but I guess it's Spider-Man.
0: And I guess him and Tom Holland are actually friends, which is weird because there's an age difference there.
2: Yeah, and it seems like an intellect difference too.
0: But when you watch interviews with them, John Barenthal seems like the one who's in his 20s, and Tom Holland seems like the much more mature person.
2: Yeah, just based on the clips that I saw of them doing Hot Ones, you could kind of tell that.
0: Like John Barenthal keeps saying, "Let's go, that's fire." Yeah, bro. Tom Holland's like, okay.
1: All right. Well, lots to do this morning on the show. So happy you're with us. Coming up this morning, we have your funny. We'll do some Hollywood buzz. Of course, as you know, we are doing two flyaways this week. One to see Somber, where you get to pick the U.S. destination of your choice. That keyword coming up in your 7 o'clock hour. In your 8 o'clock hour, Kanye West down in Louisiana. Good old New Orleans. We'll give you that keyword in your 8 o'clock hour and so much, much more. I got into my car yesterday after I left the unair-conditioned building that I've been working in, the Bricktown Event Center.
2: Mm-hmm.
1: And my car said 109 degrees.
2: Oh, wow.
0: That's what it was when I was coming home, too.
2: Crazy. That's so crazy.
1: Yeah. So give us the good news about the cool-off that we're getting today, Miss Heather.
2: Well, anywhere between 101 and 102 all the way through the weekend.
1: That's great.
2: There is a chance for some spotty showers, overnight lows of about 73, but it's already 80 out.
1: I guess we could just move.
2: Just hang in there.
1: Go north. I mean, I'm sure there's a nice apartment in North Dakota I could rent or something.
0: Yeah, but then you got to deal with the cold. Like, would you rather deal with the cold or the hot?
1: Well, then we do what, like, rich people do. Then we move back south.
2: But okay. You're not rich.
1: Yeah. Well, yeah, I know. I work in radio. I'm lucky to have a job.
2: If we could move to Colorado, I would deal with the cold. If it meant you got to be there.
1: I don't think Colorado. I mean, I don't know. It doesn't seem that cold when I'm, like, at mountain resorts or whatever.
2: Yeah, but you have to live with, like, dealing with snow for months at a time.
1: That's true. Which I'm not used to that.
2: Even if the temperature's not very cold, it's still the ass whip of snow everywhere.
1: Yeah. I definitely need a different vehicle, I think. For sure. All right. 100 plus all week. So there we go. We'll take a break and we'll come right back with your funny next.
3: Girls want to summer with their friends. When you get to the ex and you get the drop.
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0: 98.9 Kiss FM, the Joey and Heather Morning Show, Taylor Swift. I knew it. I knew you. Good morning and welcome to the Joey and Heather Morning Show. It is 6:52. Let's check in with Jack Gerfen from Fox 25.
1: It'll be another hot one today with a high of 101 with heat index values near 105. We do have a heat advisor out for parts of the area, including the metro. We're also watching out for the chance for a few spotty showers and storms, especially by the afternoon and evening hours today. And some of those storms could produce some strong winds with them, but they'll be very isolated, so don't expect there to be too many storms out there for today. For tonight, we'll drop down to 73 with mostly cloudy skies and a few leftover showers that'll be out there. And we'll see more storms develop for Friday, but still very spotty in nature with a high near 100. We're going to drought over the course of the weekend, but still stay very hot with highs in the low 100s. And we stay in the triple digits with dry conditions for most of next week as well. With your first morning forecast, I'm Chief Meteorologist Jack Gerfen.
0: Burn, baby, burn.
2: No, thank you.
0: Right? How are you holding it together in your second life?
2: Yesterday was bad. I am sore and tired. I don't feel great.
0: And people don't know, when Nug finishes the show, he goes and works. If you don't, I mean, I can say, right?
2: Work in a warehouse.
0: Yeah.
2: It's only like 4 to 5 hours, but it's in, you know, it's basically, there's no air conditioning. It's all just fans and open doors and bay doors and stuff. So it's just in the heat pretty much.
3: The worst part of the day.
2: Yeah, in the hottest part of the day.
0: But you're not in the sun.
2: Not directly, no.
0: No, okay, but still, I mean, it doesn't matter, right? When it's that hot. Or maybe it does matter, but I'm saying, like, it's legit.
2: Yeah, it gets pretty toasty.
0: Yeah.
2: Like, in the back of the trailers, it's 120 to 130 degrees.
0: But you get all the sugar-free popsicles you want.
2: All the sugar-free and all the off-brand hydration packets I can have. All pro. What's all pro?
0: I don't even know if I've heard of all pro.
3: What is it? Mango, coconut,
2: yeah.
3: Acai.
2: The worst flavors. Orange Gatorade.
3: Brooks was saying in the back of those trailers, same trailers, right?
2: Yeah.
3: Or similar.
2: Similar, yeah.
3: That it's like gets up to 135 degrees. And I was talking to a driver out here yesterday, a different driver, and I said, oh, he was standing back there. And I was like, oh, is it terrible back there? And he was like, yeah. He's like, we keep buying, I guess the union gave out thermometers, but the thermometers are breaking.
2: Yeah, I had a driver tell me that it's hotter in the panel trucks than it is in the trailer trucks.
3: Oh, I can't even imagine that.
2: Imagine it's a big metal truck.
0: It's just all metal.
2: So, I mean, at least the trailer trucks are wood. These are metal trucks that are just heating up.
3: Baking.
0: Wow.
3: I know.
0: And so which are you loading?
2: I'm loading metal pods and trailers. So okay. Not panel trucks. The drivers do that themselves.
0: I got you.
2: But I do know that, like, I have a, not a Yeti, but I have a Stanley that I take to work. Mm-hmm. It's sometimes it's too hot to even pick up.
3: Like the Stanley.
0: The outside of it. Yeah.
2: Like I have to, you know, put my gloves on to pick up my Stanley.
3: That's so crazy. And then does it stay cold inside?
2: Yeah, mostly.
0: I'm sorry. I think like the Stanley Yeti technology is the most amazing thing I've ever seen. How the hell does that work? I think it works via vacuum seal because there's two layers to it and that's vacuum sealed and that's why it's insulated.
3: Yeah.
0: And I'm quite sure it has something to do with the material that's used, but it's still amazing to me.
2: Or a sorcery.
0: Could
3: I
0: be
3: like
0: that.
3: That. Witchcraft.
0: They probably sprinkle a little pixie dust on it.
3: A little eye of newt.
0: Oh, wait a minute. Was that leftover cocaine from Saturday night? Who knows? But it stays cold. It's impressive.
3: It does.
0: All right, it's 6:56. Let's get to your funny this morning.
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5: My lady's awesome. She's very clean. I thought I was clean. Like a clean person, I thought I was clean too. But she says things that they're so clean, I don't even understand them. Like, she'll come in the kitchen and she'll go, did you spill something in the garbage? Because... the inside of the garbage is filthy. What? And why is the sink all wet? Every time I come in here, there's water so confused. I'm convinced she can see dirt that I can't see. Like one time she walked home and she looks down and she goes, why is the floor all filthy? And I go, what are you talking about? It's spotless. And she just looked at me and just grabbed a broom like I was crazy and just started sweeping it anyway. For like 10 minutes she swept the room and eventually she pulled a pile of dirt in front of me. And then she just looked at me. And I looked back and said, well, yeah, if you gather it all up.
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1: There's an accident where the right lane is blocked. That's at I-35 southbound at 12th Street. Also, the off-ramp is blocked at I-235 northbound. That's the off-ramp to Northwest 23rd. Oklahoma weather keeps us guessing, but your power shouldn't. 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
2: All right, in 702, coming up, we have your Hollywood buzz. 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
1: 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Adam Sandler wears socks in the pool.
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1: That is a little strange.
2: All right, we'll get into that. What, slow news day, huh?
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2: All right, we'll get into that next here in your Hollywood Buzz. Here's the latest from Zara Larsson. It's Midnight Sun on KISS.

0: 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Heather's got your Fox 25 first warning weather.
1: 101 today and tomorrow and Saturday and Sunday and Monday and Tuesday. For the foreseeable future, we're in the triple digits. A small chance of some isolated showers today and tomorrow. But I feel like they say that just to get our hopes up, because it wouldn't even really be like a cool down probably. But there is a chance for that over the next couple days. It's 80 degrees right now.
0: All right, let's buzz.
2: So you played in a movie called The Hunger Games.
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3: You're fat. You shouldn't eat any more pudding.
2: Yeah.
0: Is that Jennifer?
5: Jennifer Lawrence and Zach Galifianakis.
1: I wish you'd make some more of those. Those were funny. So Adam Sandler, we already know he dresses kind of strange. Like, he never really dresses up or anything, but more power to him. He also has a weird swimming habit. He likes to wear socks in the pool. His 17-year-old daughter, Sunny, says he does this because he, quote, can't bend to take them off on land, and then he'll drain them, and then you play catch with them. Sunny also says that when she and her sister Sadie were kids, they would pretend to be Adam and wear his clothes before he was cool and would jump in the pool with socks on. She was on the Tonight Show talking about that.
0: That's odd.
1: He's a weird dude, but I like it. He stays true to himself.
0: I mean, it tracks for sure.
5: He can't bend down to take his socks off, but I see him balling all the time. Like, he plays basketball.
1: Yeah, I mean, I'm sure that she's being sarcastic, but
5: there's like, when he goes on tour, he'll call ahead and say, okay, what's a good pickup game I can go play at that's not going to have a big crowd or anything?
0: Yeah.
5: And they'll like designate an area for him to go play ball, and then like people can pick up game with him.
0: He does love his basketball.
5: Imagine like guarding Adam Sandler. That'd be so fun.
1: That'd be awesome. Sarah Silverman does the same thing. She likes to play pickup basketball games. I just think it would be so cool.
0: Oh, yeah. If all of a sudden Sarah Silverman's like at the Y or something. Yeah. Hey, guys. Charlie Sheen has something new, a new project. He is starting his own podcast, and it's called Mostly Sheenus. And it'll feature conversations with, quote, the biggest names in entertainment, sports, music, and popular culture. Charlie says, I was pushing for pure sheenus, but got
1: sheenius.
0: Sheenius. That's kind of hard to say. Sheenius. Like genius, but sheenius. But I got shot down for egregious false advertising. It will be a weekly podcast, but there's no word when the first episode will drop or what guests he has lined up.
5: Do you want to hear the promo from Charlie?
0: Maybe. I would love a Charlie Sheen promo. Let's do it.
6: Hey, everyone. Charlie Sheen here, and I am thrilled to announce my new podcast, Mostly Sheenius. I'll be sitting down with some of the most notable figures in entertainment, sports, and culture. This isn't just a video podcast. Wait a minute. That's exactly what it is. But it's also a chance to dive deep into the narratives that resonate with all of us as I reconnect with friends from Hollywood, especially the ones who are still alive.
7: You got it. That was great, Dad.
6: I don't know, Bob. I thought it sucked. Who the hell says video podcasts?
7: That's what they're called.
6: Are you sure?
7: Let's get some lunch.
6: I'm not hungry.
7: Well, I am.
5: Not funny.
0: So that was his son in the background?
1: I don't know.
5: I think so.
0: I think you said son.
1: Oh, he did?
0: Yeah.
1: Pure sheenius is a better, it's more catchy than mostly sheenius.
0: I agree.
1: I'm sure it'll do well, though.
0: Yeah.
1: Like, that documentary was so good. Super Bowl 61 is set for February 14th, so hope you don't have Valentine's Day plans, ladies. It's going to be at SoFi Stadium in Inglewood, California. It's the first time the game will be hosted by ESPN. It will also air on ABC. Yesterday, Disney reported that all of the ad spots are already sold out.
0: Wow.
1: 58 brands in 34 categories bought spots with 9 first-time advertisers. 30-second spots allegedly sold for $8 to $9 million. One report claims that they were seeking as much as $10 million for a 30-second spot. The early sellout is notable because NBC sold out of their Super Bowl ads last September when Fox had the broadcast the year before. They didn't sell when Fox had the broadcast the year before. They didn't sell out until November.
0: Guys, think about it. What irony? One of the biggest female holidays is on the same day as one of the biggest male holidays.
1: I think that the ladies can work this out to their advantage.
0: How's that?
1: Because, you know, the guilt of not doing anything on actual Valentine's Day hopefully will lend itself to an even better before or post-Valentine Day.
0: Right. There you go. But if anybody tries to put a competition like, oh, you can't watch the Super Bowl because it's Valentine's Day, that's not going to work.
1: Nobody's going to do that, right?
0: Let's hope not. I know Kim wouldn't pull that on me.
1: I don't think most women would. If you play it right, you're going to end up better. Yeah. You'll be better. Yeah, you'll be better off.
5: Maybe you get a nice dinner Saturday night, and then you get like a spa day Sunday.
1: Yeah.
5: Treats of your man.
1: I'm going to be teaching a class called Manipulation 101.
0: I'll tell you what. If Kim tried to pull that on me, I would say to her, you know, we're not married yet.
1: You ain't never getting married at this point.
0: I'm not doing it. I mean, don't mess with my Super Bowl. That's what I'm saying. We can celebrate love and football all at the same time.
1: Celebrate love 364 days a year.
0: That's right, baby. All right, there you have it. That's a wrap on your Hollywood Buzz.
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1: An accident is being cleared right now at I-235 northbound at Northwest 23rd. Oklahoma weather keeps us guessing. Your power shouldn't. 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
0: There you go. All right, so we'll give you that keyword coming up in just a bit. Right now, Taylor on KISS.

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0: 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Written by the late Frank Sinatra.
1: Really?
0: Over a bottle of scotch. And two packs of Marlboro Reds.
1: Is that true?
0: No, but in my mind, I'd like for it to be. Heather's got your Fox 25 first warning weather.
2: Partly cloudy off and on today. Isolated showers are possible, but temperatures very warm. High of 101. That's today, tomorrow, Saturday, and Sunday. It's 80 degrees outside right now.
0: Okay, 729 here on the Joey and Heather Morning Show. We are sending you to see the man, Somber. Not only is he coming to the Paycom Center, his North American tour kicking off in October, and you get to pick the U.S. destination of your choice.
2: He has some really good openers, too. Interpol, that's the big one. Baloo Brigada. Dove Cameron is going to be opening. Also, The Last Dinner Party. I know a couple of those are going to be at the Oklahoma City show as well in October. But yeah, if you win this trip, we're going to fly you to the city of your choice, the tour stop of your choice. We've run down them in the last couple of days, and pretty much anywhere you'd want to go, from Nashville to New York City to LA, all over. So you pick the city. We're going to fly you out there, put you up in a hotel. We've got $500 spending cash and floor tickets to see Somber. This morning, the keyword is never. Never.
0: Never.
2: Text it to 95819. Never to 95819. That gets you registered to win that trip.
0: I have to say, I'm slightly fascinated by The Last Dinner Party.
2: Have you been listening to them?
0: I like their music. But I also like their, like, look. You know what I mean? And not just because they're cute, but because, like, they just have, like, a very unique... It kind of, like, reminds me of a modern day... Not musically, but a modern day Go-Go's.
1: Okay.
0: You know what I'm saying?
1: Yeah, I can see that.
2: I don't even know what they look like. I've only listened to them, but Nothing Matters, that's like my favorite song of theirs. But Sinner is also popular too. Worth checking out, I think.
0: Absolutely. All right.

0: Corey.
1: Hey, Sabi.
0: I really want this commercial to be different.
1: What do you mean?
0: 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We can't thank you enough.
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0: 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Ariana Grande, Hate That I Made You Love Me on Kiss FM. I struggle with that a lot.
1: You're full of it today.
0: I mean, people fall for me constantly. And I'm like, God, did it again. Why be so charming and handsome?
1: People can't help themselves.
0: I mean, it really is a curse, Nug. What are you going to do, though?
1: I don't know how you deal.
0: One day at a time, Heather.
1: One infatuation at a time.
0: That's right.
1: Did you watch Obsession yet? Are you not watching
0: it? The movie Obsession?
1: Yeah. Are you not watching it because you've lived it? Or
2: yeah.
1: You should really watch it.
2: Because it's your life.
1: It's going to ring very true.
0: You know what's really weird is I know that's a joke, but at the same time, like movies like that, like, give me the heebie-jeebies,
1: man. You probably do have a little bit of PTSD just knowing your history.
0: Yeah.
2: I think there's a lot of guys that watched that movie and looked over at their girl like, you do that.
1: I thought we were having a nice day.
2: You do that.
0: Seriously, dude. Like, I've slept in the radio station parking lot too many times, probably not to be triggered.
1: I feel like you don't love me as much as I do. It's so good, though. But honestly, like, yeah, maybe a little too close to home for you.
0: Yeah. Homie can't play that.
2: Just the scene when he tries to get out of bed and she goes, no!
1: Go to sleep! I was walking around the corner yesterday and Joey came out of the studio, but I had forgotten something. So instead of turning around, I just walked backwards around the corner real fast. And he was like, what is wrong with you? You're so weird. But she does that in the movie, which wasn't really what I was doing at the time, but it definitely made me think of that.
0: Yeah. Why does she do it in the movie?
1: I don't know. It's like a weird reverse thing.
2: It's like a supernatural spin on it. Like, she's got a little bit of, like, some sort of possession going on.
0: Is it kind of like... Oh, so
2: she's not in control of her body.
0: Okay. So it's kind of like in horror movies where all of a sudden, like, whatever's scaring you, like, starts crawling really fast.
2: Exactly.
0: You
1: know,
0: like,
1: yeah.
0: Like,
1: yeah.
0: Faster than a human could crawl.
2: Exactly. Like,
1: but
2: yeah.
1: She just, like, goes backwards really fast, which, honestly, I could have done without because it doesn't really fit. But it was creepy for sure.
0: Right.
1: You should watch it this weekend. That would be your homework.
2: Yeah. It's, like, the biggest box office hit of all time.
1: Yeah.
0: Bigger than Spider-Man, I heard.
1: It cost less than $1 million to make, and it's made over $300 million. So maybe it's not bigger box office wise, but profit wise, yeah. I bet it is up. It's up there for the year for
2: sure. Did it beat Paranormal Activity, or Blair Witch? Like, is it the biggest box office?
0: If you're one of those actors that they paid like $45,000 to be in the movie, and it makes over $300 million, don't you go like?
2: Well, like,
0: really, dude? Like,
2: the girl Indy is now. She's gonna be in the Marvel universe. Like, she's taken off. She's going to have a career now. Curry's going to be he's going to be doing all sorts of movies. These are the next, you know, Jordan Peele.
0: I guess you can make the point that it gives everybody a way in.
2: Yeah, now their careers are set.
1: Yeah, it's made $475 million worldwide, and it costs less than $1 million for them to make it.
2: It's like $750,000.
0: Well, I mean, I feel like whoever made the movie and made that kind of profit should probably pay this show at least $100,000 with all the publicity we've given it.
1: It was good. It's still like the best horror movie I've seen in a long time.
2: Heather saw it 14 times in the movie.
0: I wonder how many times it's been mentioned on this show. Like, they should, like, they need to pay us something.
1: How many times did I see it?
2: You saw three?
1: Three times.
2: I've seen it twice.
1: You need to get back into movies, Joey.
2: Yeah, at least go see The Odyssey.
1: Something.
2: Come
1: you
2: on.
1: You love The Odyssey.
2: Go see that one about the forecasting and the wars.
0: I know, homies. But, like, when you work 6 days a week, the last thing you want to do is go see a movie on your one day off.
1: Why?
2: I work 6 days a week, and I go see movies.
1: I also work 6 days a week sometimes, but, like, not as many hours as you. I know what you're saying. But, like, if you can watch the same show over, like, if you've seen Ted Lasso all three seasons three times, you could go see a ton of movies in that time.
0: I mean, Ted Lasso's pretty good. I did not watch Ted Lasso last night, though.
1: I give up.
2: There's no, like, he won't even consider it.
1: He won't even entertain it. All right, 101 today, 100 tomorrow, 101 on Saturday and Sunday. It's 81 outside right now.
0: All right, 747 here on the Joey and Heather Morning Show.
1: It's so hot.
0: How hot is it?
1: It's so hot that yesterday I had my thermometer set on 71, and I think it was like 77 in my house.
0: You set your thermometer? How do you do that?
1: What?
0: Huh?
1: Is that the wrong thing?
0: What? How did you set your thermometer?
1: Thermostat.
0: Oh, okay. You set your thermostat. Okay.
1: Yes.
0: And it's like, is it rectal or what? What are we talking about here?
1: It's like,
2: I think they're all rectal.
1: Yeah.
2: They're all rectal in my house.
1: Do you need one?
2: You have one in?
1: I got one.
0: Your thermostat.
1: Thermostat.
0: Okay.
1: And it was running like 60. I know they say that there's supposed to be a small differential, but I think that mine is too great. Like, it's too much.
0: But that doesn't make sense to me because yours is brand new.
1: I mean, it's newer, but even the whenever the house got struck by lightning and they replaced the unit, they only would replace it with the same size, which was already too small for the house.
2: You mean when God tried to strike you down?
1: Yeah. When God said, you ain't going to West Virginia to go rafting. You want to die? You can die right here at home.
0: I think that our whole neighborhood must be like that.
1: Because it must be.
0: If people don't know, Heather and I live in the same neighborhood, and I deal with this exact same thing. And I have a heating and air guy out there twice a year, and it's always a different dude, right? Even if you use the same company. And I've had probably seven different HVAC people say, your unit is not big enough for your house.
1: And, like, we don't have these giant houses that would need, you know, like, because I think of people that have two air conditioning units have, like, big houses. But our houses are, like, 2,000 square feet-ish.
0: I think mine's, like, 1,840.
1: Okay. I mean, like, right in that neighborhood. So, one should be sufficient. But I think it needs to be the next bigger one.
0: Yeah, the bigger one. Yeah.
1: Well, everybody likes to sleep cold, right? I don't like to be cold, but I know you do. And I'm assuming Nugget does.
2: I sleep cold, yeah.
0: Yeah.
1: And it's such a hot August. There was a new study that looked into America's preferred sleep temperature. And overall, the ideal temperature is 67 degrees. That's cold.
2: That's really cold. When I left the house today, 72 degrees.
1: That's perfect.
2: Mm-hmm.
1: 72 all the time is good for me.
0: So at night, we set ours at 69 degrees.
2: Nice. Because...
1: Yeah. Yeah.
0: And then we also sleep with the fan on, like a ceiling fan.
1: Oh, you do?
0: Yeah. So we don't have it like maxed out, but it's moving air.
1: I can't prove this, but I think that if I run my ceiling fan at night, it makes my allergies bad.
2: I can see that. Yeah.
1: So I never run the fan.
2: Kicking all the dust around?
1: Yeah, maybe. I don't know if that's a thing. Brooks thinks that's absurd, but.
0: And then during the day, 71, 72, but like Heather said, my it can't keep up if it's over 90. And I think I looked the other day, it was 76 in the house, and it was just sitting there pumping, which in my mind, I just hear like
2: dollar bills,
1: yeah,
0: change.
1: Cha-ching, cha-ching.
2: But you and Brooks got a sleep divorce a long time ago, right?
1: Yeah, we did, for the most part.
2: So he's in a different, so he doesn't have a fan on, or he does, but
1: yes,
2: he doesn't.
1: In his area.
2: his ward of the house.
1: Yeah, he does, but I don't. So a lot of different states disagree on what they think. I don't know what Oklahoma's is, but Massachusetts likes to keep it 63 degrees.
0: Damn.
1: Nah, that's cold. Hawaii is the warmest. They want it about 70. 70's perfect. I'm good with 70, 72, somewhere right in there. 60s is too cold.
0: You guys ever stay at somebody's house, whether you're visiting or whatever, and they got it like on 76, 77?
2: Yeah, that's too warm.
0: Oh my gosh.
2: I got to have a fan on me if it's going to be that hot.
0: Right. I hate it. It's like my worst night's sleep ever.
1: The flip side of that is, you know, the family that we always go on vacation with.
0: Yeah.
1: Clint likes to keep it so cold, like 65 degrees. And it's so cold. And the whole time we were in Florida, we're freezing. We're all wearing sweatshirts and sweatpants in the house. All of us.
0: Because it's on 65.
1: There's seven other people in the house. And every single person is like, it's freezing. And he's like, no, it's not. And but I don't know. Why does he get to choose?
0: Alpha male.
1: I guess that is how it feels.
0: Yeah.
1: Like, all of us girls are like, ugh. Mm-hmm. Like,
0: 65 would be too cold for me.
1: But all of us girls could take him if we had to.
2: Mm-hmm.
1: We'd take him down.
0: Well, you should have.
1: Yeah, he can go sit outside. It's warm outside.
0: Now y'all kiss.
1: Now you kiss. And no, it's too cold. I was wrong. The states that get the best sleep are Oklahoma, Idaho, Wyoming, Arkansas, and Washington. Those are people that can agree on a temperature. 78% of Americans do run a fan at night, including 40% who use a fan all year round. I just think this is interesting because everybody's ACs are working so hard. Like, is there anybody that is just like letting it be, like, let's just let it be hot. Let's save some money and we'll just be hot.
0: You know, those smart hours from OG&E?
2: Yeah.
0: Like, Kim and I are at home during the day too much. Like, I understand if you're always gone, like, to the office from 8 to 5, and you're going to get home at 5:30. So you let it warm up during the day and then cool off before you get home because you have one of those programmable, you know, thermometers. But thermostats. But she just like looked at me like.
2: No, she agreed with you.
0: But for us, we're home too much during the day. Like, I can't, I'm not going to let it get up to 78 degrees.
1: Plus, if you're going to do that, you can't like do laundry and run.
0: Right.
1: You can't cook and all that stuff. But they, for whatever reason, OG&E said, no, you're not eligible for that. And I said, okay, cool. Well, let's do the thing where you like average out my bills. And they were like, no, you're not eligible for that either. So
2: oh, really?
1: Yeah.
0: I got the same thing.
1: And won't let me do
0: they
1: it.
0: They told me I wasn't eligible.
2: Why we're eligible. We've always been eligible.
1: I don't know why. I really don't know why. The only thing I can think of is because they like that $400 paycheck in the summertime. But like,
2: paying the same amount every month is a lifesaver.
1: Yeah.
0: They told me, Heather, that the reason I could not was because I guess over the years, like my bill used to be like due on the 18th, right? I pay all my bills on the 15th.
1: I do too.
0: And somehow it has slowly moved to where now it's due on the 13th. But I pay it on the 15th.
1: Oh.
0: So they say, oh, well, you're late on your bill every month.
1: Maybe that's why then.
0: And I go, well, can you change my due date? I go, you can even add like 4 weeks. Like, I'll pay twice this month, right? Like, just
1: to move catch
0: it
1: me back
0: on the
1: up.
0: Other side of the 15th. And they're like, no, we can't do that. And I'm like, oh, okay.
1: This is a stupid Good question, talk. But like, you know, we have average size houses, right? Like, I mean, they're not fancy or huge or anything
0: they're
1: like
0: not
1: that.
0: David Payne size, I'll tell you that.
1: That's true, but he's the number one.
0: He's the number one media personality in Oklahoma City, guys.
1: According to the Gazette. But like, if you lived in a great big house that had like a swimming pool and a couple of air conditioning units, if my electric bill is $400 a month, how much are those electric bills?
2: Or like a two-story house.
1: Yeah. Just more than one unit, like, there has to be so much. A pool has to be so much.
0: I bet they're paying $700-$800 a month.
1: Yeah? I never really thought about that before, and before doing real estate. And it's
0: yeah.
1: Like, I wonder, like, what the utilities are on
0: I bet they're easily paying that.
2: Like, Harvey's mom, their house is two-story. They have two units. So I don't even know what that is. I don't even want to ask. That's wild.
1: You should ask just to annoy her.
2: Yeah. How much you paying on that?
1: Why don't you tell me what your electric bill is this month?
0: And then when she replies, go, huh?
2: Same amount every month, me.
0: All right, well, text us this morning. We'd love to hear from you. Like, what do you sleep at? How do you do it? 405-591-9899.
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5: You got them hiccups?
6: Yes. There's an accident on I-40 eastbound before Meridian. Also, road construction where it's reduced to two lanes on I-44 eastbound between Expressway and Western. That's your right now traffic.
5: All right, we're going to give Heather a second.
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5: And, did we get any text messages, by the way?
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5: All right, so we'll get to those. 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
6: I'll pull it together.
5: Hiccups. And, yeah, let's do it. Here's Joe on Kiss FM.

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1: What's my age again?
0: Happy 25th anniversary to Joey, Heather, and Nuggets.

0: 9 Kiss FM, the Joey and Heather Morning Show. I've been running from the sun like Dracula, cause hot. Sun is hot.
1: All summer.
0: I don't like the sun. Sun be all like burning and nuclear fusion and stuff. I'm like, man, I'm ready for you to go out.
2: You get, son.
0: Get.
1: You stay here too long.
0: Yeah, you go home now.
1: All right, so yeah, it is going to be hot again today. I know you don't need me to tell you that. Over 100 today, tomorrow, all weekend long. Sunny skies this weekend, partly cloudy today. A small chance we could see an isolated shower. It's 81 right now. All right, we're talking about AC units because we're old, and that's what everybody's talking about because it's summertime and it's hot and electric bills are expensive.
0: Yeah, what was your last one?
1: I don't remember. It was just like right on the cusp of being like, you know, it's not like one of the outrageous ones, but it's getting there. Like 300, something like that. 290.
0: I paid 342.
1: So you must be keeping your house cooler than me.
0: I must be.
1: I will say, like, we do keep ours over 70 all the time. And because we
0: even
1: always,
0: at night.
1: Yeah. Because we always feel like, I feel like maybe it says that it's warmer than it actually is because it doesn't really feel bad. But, you know, I love to have, like, I want to have all the windows open, the drapes, like the curtains and stuff like that have to be open during the day. Like, I cannot have closed curtains. But yesterday I did close them in the afternoon.
0: I closed.
1: It's such a sad day.
0: We keep the blinds closed on the west side. And then
1: on the west side,
0: we have to in the afternoon because like we back up to May.
1: Yeah.
0: And there's nothing that blocks the sun at all. It just completely beams down on us.
1: Those like, are the ones no that trees. I had to close, the west ones.
0: Yeah.
3: We have blackout curtains on all those west facing windows.
0: And then, I'm sorry, we only have one window on the front of our house and we have blackout curtains on that.
1: But don't you hate the way it looks inside the house when it's dark in the daytime? Oh, I can't handle it.
3: Like living in a cave.
1: I remember when we were looking at houses and there would be houses and I would be like, oh, I don't know, this might be kind of dark. And you and Delin didn't mind that.
3: No, we love, like, the only reason that we're like the house that we hit, you sold for us.
1: Uh-huh.
3: We had everything blacked out too. Everything closed off. And then the only way we sold it is that we opened all those windows because there was 27 windows
1: in
3: that house.
1: So many. That's the best. That was the selling point of the whole house.
3: And if people like that, then that's the selling point. But we didn't like that.
0: Yeah.
3: We tried to block all those out.
0: So Kim loves plants and flowers and all of that. So we have several indoor plants in our living room. So she opens those west blinds. But man, if I'm at home, like, I'll let them get some sun, and I'm like, nope. Like, we'll get some tomorrow. Yeah.
3: I really appreciate that Heather keeps her windows open, though, because
0: that's true.
3: For me as a lurker,
0: right?
1: It gives me options. Easy for you.
3: Yeah, it makes it easy.
1: That's why I do it.
0: When you dig into that little covey in the hedge mm-hmm. that you've, you know, concealed yourself in,
3: yeah.
0: If the window was. Like, you couldn't see in. What are you doing?
3: What am I doing? What's the point of this?
0: What's the point of it?
1: And
0: there's
1: we have
0: no
1: those
0: fun
1: great
0: in that.
1: Big I put on windows in the living room. That's why I started shaving my legs on the couch.
0: Yeah. Exactly.
1: So nugget
0: like, you'd be sitting there going, why did I bring this lotion?
3: Yeah, why did I put on this ghillie suit
0: right.
3: to crawl into Heather's yard
0: right.
3: if I can't even look in?
0: Right. Good point.
1: Well, so you know, yesterday was the day I had to close the curtains in the front. Okay, we did get a bunch of text messages. I'd like to get to them. One says, 62 degrees, or Patricia shows out.
3: Oh, Patricia.
1: Gotta keep it 62.
3: Patty cakes.
0: I love it.
1: We got another one here that says, it always hurts, no matter who says, your unit is not big enough. I'm sorry, but we don't need a bigger unit for this one. Brianna said, my AC is set to 65 and with the ceiling fan on and the window unit blasting in my face every night.
0: Hey, I tell you what, I don't know if it's because of where I grew up, but my grandmother had she did not have central heating and air. So she had window units in every bedroom. And something about that window unit and the noise it made.
1: It's a good sound.
0: And how cold it blew. Man, she had a back bedroom that, and she lived by herself because my granddad passed when he was like 60. But she would, That's where I would stay. And man, that one was it rocked.
1: Is that the room I slept in with all the dolls? Same grandma?
0: Same grandma, yeah.
1: Yeah.
0: Were you in that back bedroom?
1: I think so. It was pink and there were a bunch of dolls. Oh.
0: The one that was closest to the street?
1: Yeah.
0: Yeah, that's the bedroom.
1: Oh, wow.
0: Yeah.
1: Okay, so here's one that says, from Macy says, I feel you on feeling stuffy the next day from the fans. So I guess that's a real thing. Becky wrote in and said, if your house was built in the 80s or earlier, the standards were different. They expected a little warmer. That's why we all need bigger AC units. Kick it up to 74 to see if it keeps up better. I should do that. I will do that.
0: Why? So if you turn it up, it keeps up better?
1: Well, it doesn't have such a big differential. And it might be able to stay 74 instead of working so hard all the time to cool it to like 70 and staying 76. You know what I mean? It might get to 74. That makes sense to me.
0: Okay.
1: Lorena says, Brooks is wrong. The fan does kick up allergies. If the fan is on, I wake up with a stuffy nose. And in Joey's comment, my mom's house stays at 75, even currently.
3: Yeah, dumb Brooks.
0: How old is your mom? That's my question.
1: I don't know. She didn't put that. Here's one that says, I set my air conditioner at 69 at night. Nice. I have a ceiling fan and then two other fans also going in my bedroom.
0: Let's go. So she's got three fans going in her bedroom.
1: And it's not even 70 degrees.
0: Wow.
1: You treat yourself.
0: Right?
1: I love the sound of a box fan.
3: Yeah. Like an oscillating fan or a box fan?
1: Like just the box fan.
3: Oh, the big box one?
1: Yeah. Like
0: So my buddy Gideon, when he travels, he takes a box fan with him.
1: Like on the airplane?
0: No. Like driving. When he drives somewhere.
1: Yeah.
0: Yeah, he takes one. Brings it.
1: They're so big and cumbersome.
0: Yep. He takes one.
1: I mean, I guess whatever you want to do. I don't even have one in my house. I just like the sound of it.
0: Because sure.
1: That's why I don't have one, because they're so big and they take up so much room.
0: Sure.
1: Jordan said 68 with the fan on. My husband bumped it up to 72 last night and I yelled at him.
0: Yeah, no, hell no.
1: Michael said 70 to 72 always. My folks keep it at 66 to 68 and it freezes me out. My in-laws keep it 78 to 80. It makes everyone suffer just to save a few bucks a month. It drives me nuts.
0: I would be like, we're not sleeping here. I would go get a hotel room.
1: 80 is warm for sure. Here's one that says, your boy used to sleep at 69 degrees, but my better half prefers much warmer home temps, so now we keep it at 76.
0: Well, oh, my gosh.
1: No. Sorry. 76 while no one is home, and then 72 a few hours before we get home so that the house has time to cool down. I have to sleep with a fan on my face with the 72-degree temps. However, I'm now acclimated. 68 is too cold. I agree. 68 is too cold, Clint.
0: So, true story. I can wake up to go pee, and I know if Kim's turned it up.
1: Like, you can
0: as soon as I can feel the difference in 3 to 4 degrees in the house. Easy.
1: Here's one that says, good morning. Our house is 2,900 square feet, two stories with two units. We sleep at 68 degrees and 74 while we're at work during the day. Our electricity bill runs about $300 a month.
3: Wow.
0: How?
3: That's
0: how is that?
1: It says we're
0: possible.
1: With OEC and have spray foam insulation. It must be really well insulated.
3: Maybe a lot of trees. That helps us, like in both houses.
1: Yeah.
3: That big tree we had in our old house, I mean, it saved us a lot of money.
1: Yeah, because it keeps you shaded.
3: It was like three times the size of the house, and it shaded the entire house for 12 hours out of the day.
0: Yeah, I got none shade. None.
1: No, me either. Here's one that says, we keep our house at 68 year-round, especially at night. I don't want to be warm. I want to be cold and then made warm by my comfy pajamas and blankets.
0: Amen to that.
1: Says, yes, the fan also stays on year-round on a low level. Side note, we have solar panels. Our electric bill through OG&E is never more than $115.
0: But that's because they have those panels.
1: So. Yeah.
0: Yeah. I wish I had those, although they are very unsightly.
1: Yeah. It's hard to sell a house with solar panels, especially if you have to take over the contract for them.
0: Because people don't want the contract or people don't want the solar panels?
1: They're very rarely paid for.
0: Oh.
1: So, yes, you have a cheaper OG&E bill, but a lot of times you now have a solar panel bill as well.
0: Yeah, because you have to pay for them.
1: Right, and they're expensive. But, I mean, it does definitely help your utilities. Dylan says, we leave the house at 72 at all times and never open the blinds in our cave. Our bill is $115 a month. That's crazy.
0: But you do the year round, right?
1: Yeah, the average.
3: Yes, it's like that. But sometimes it varies, like in August. I'm sure in December it's different, like, or January. It's a little higher.
0: Varies, but not.
3: So, but that's even like during spring and fall when it's, you don't really even turn it on. We still have to pay that amount.
0: Right.
3: But I mean, I'll take that over $300.
0: Yeah, the spike you get in the summer.
1: For sure.
0: Yeah.
1: I keep my blackout curtains closed, thermostat at 79 all day and 73 at night. My bill is $50 to $70 until summer and then $120.
0: 79 during the day?
1: Maybe we just have crappy AC units.
0: Well, yeah, I'm sure everybody's got, like you said, better. You know, some houses have better windows or better insulation or better units. Or
3: the old lady that had our house before us, she bought a unit and everything that was way too big for the house. So, I mean, we've been told like it's too big, like we need to change our filters more often, but like it's worked out.
0: Yeah.
3: It worked out in our favor.
1: Yeah.
0: Right. Right.
1: Macy says, I'd rather be on the verge of frostbite and pile on warm blankets than be hot and not be able to take off layers. You know, this is something that we should talk about sometime. Like, would you rather be, if you had to be cold, would you rather, this is going to end in poop and pee milkshake. Mm. No, would you rather be really hot or really cold? Like, if you had to choose, if you were going to be exiled to an island for 6 months, would you rather go to an Arctic island where it's freezing, or would you rather go someplace that it's super hot?
3: I was not built for the cold.
1: Me
3: so
1: either.
3: I'm going somewhere hot.
1: Me too. But I don't
0: when
1: like
0: I was
1: to be
0: young,
1: super hot.
0: When I was younger, I would have said the cold. But now, I'll take the hot.
1: Yeah?
0: Yeah.
1: That's interesting.
0: Assuming there's plenty of hydration. Mm. Yes.
1: Leanne said, you could buy a nice car for what you pay for those solar panels.
0: I believe it.
1: Yeah, yeah, I think that's true.
3: Like, you know, you being on the inside, are they really expensive?
1: They can be, depending on how big your house is and how many you have put in. But then, like, it makes your electric bill almost nothing. So it is definitely worth it. But, and once it's paid for, it's paid for. But then a lot of times you're on a payment plan. So, like, if you go to sell your house, not only do you have solar panels, which some people don't care for the way they look, but then you have to go, like, well, you also have to take over the contract on these. And people sometimes, not always, sometimes they're, like, hesitant to, like, I don't want to take over
3: like
1: your contract.
3: Bill. Yeah.
1: But then you know once it's paid for, you're going to save all this money.
0: Yeah. Well, do you in your mind, do you know what they cost in approximately?
1: Man, I don't remember. I want to say I showed one house and had some buyers that were interested. I want to say it was, like, $150 a month or something like that.
0: Yeah, but like, do you know what the actual cost of the panels are?
1: I don't remember.
0: Okay.
1: Somewhere in the tens of thousands.
0: Oh, wow. So we're not talking like
3: it's like a car payment, basically.
1: Yeah. Like the cost of a car.
0: Wow. I see both sides of that, though. I can see where it could really pay off in the long run.
1: Yeah, for sure.
0: All right. Well, hey, thanks for everybody texting in this morning. Coming up this hour, we'll have your yay keyword sending you to see Kanye down in New Orleans with Kiss.
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1: There's an accident reported at I-35 southbound right before Indian Hills Road. That's your right now traffic.
2: All right. It is 8:27 here on the Joey and Heather Morning Show. Coming up, everybody's working for the weekend. We'll talk about all of the stuff happening in the metro this weekend. And we have your Kanye West keyword this hour as well. That's up next.

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0: 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Heather has your Fox 25 first warning weather.
1: 101 today, 100 tomorrow. It's going to be really hot and sunny through the weekend. We'll see partly cloudy skies today and tomorrow. A very small chance for some isolated showers, and it's 81 right now. About everything happening around town this weekend. If there's something you're attending or throwing, something you're looking forward to, text it to us in the studio. It's free plug time, 405-591-9899. Like our friend Stacy from Scissordale, who never misses an opportunity to let us know what's happening. Tailspin Music Festival is going on tomorrow. That's from 6 to 10 p.m. And then on Saturday from 4 to 10 p.m., they're going to have 9 bands over 2 days starring Letters to Cleo on Saturday night at 8:30. It'll be a fun weekend to go down to Scissortail Park and hang out. Some of the other things happening. We've got the AQHYA World Championship at the OG&E Coliseum. NUG, the Oklahoma City Museum of Art, has Cat Video Fest 2026. Yes! The tagline, for a limited time.
2: I love it. Sign me up. Sound meow.
1: You should go. Go check it out.
0: I bet it's going to be perfect.
2: Yeah.
1: Check me out. First Fridays.
2: Pause for a second.
1: Oh, I see what you did. Joey, I didn't mean to not give you time for your pun to settle.
0: Doesn't matter. Wasn't that good?
2: Oh. You did good. Your best.
0: Not like David Payne did, though.
1: Nope. He beat us.
0: Too good.
1: Whooped us.
0: Too popular.
1: Paseo Arts District has the first Fridays on the Paseo. That'll be tomorrow night, of course. You could go see Friday night fire dancing shows at Ocana.
0: Always good.
1: Also, the longest stretch, Route 66 in Oklahoma. That's still at the Oklahoma History Center. Summer concert series, that continues at Scissortail Park with their big festival this weekend. Oklahoma History Center also has Moments That Made Us. That exhibit's been there for a couple weeks now. It's International Beer Day, and you can celebrate it all over, but also at Cloud Puncher at the Lively Hotel. The Wheeler District Farmers Market will be taking place. That goes until October, so we're not running out of time there. JB, local hip-hop artist JB, Black Future 10-year anniversary at Beer City Music Hall. That is on Saturday night. Myriad in Motion has free yoga down at the Myriad Botanical Gardens Saturday morning. The Oklahoma Opry is going on at the Academy of Contemporary Music at the University of Central Oklahoma. And finally, the Farmers Market at Scissortail Park. Go down there Saturday morning, get some veggies.
2: Get some veggies for some asparagus.
0: And some fruits.
1: If you've been avoiding lettuce, I think the Farmers Market is a safe place to get it.
0: I have not been avoiding lettuce.
2: You've always avoided lettuce your entire life.
0: Yeah. I know, but I've been trying to eat healthier, so.
1: You had one salad yesterday that you talked about.
0: That's
1: Have
0: as
1: you
0: far
1: had
0: as
1: another
0: I got.
1: One? Okay.
0: No, that's
1: okay.
0: As far

0: $1,000 I got. Had Thai food last night.
1: Oh my gosh. Did you bring it for breakfast this morning?
0: Little Dim Lao. No, I finished it all. Like, there was none left.
2: Made a happy plate.
1: Hey, also, Rescue Dog Hot Sauce said, tell everyone to come cool down at the Pit Stop Cafe on 20th and Classen for homemade sorbets, salted chocolate chip ice cream sandos, and root beer and Coke floats on Friday. Bring your own vinyl record to listen to while you hang out.
0: So I have a couple of gigs this weekend. Play Hooky Happy Hour at Truck Yard. Coming up tomorrow, come join me 2:30 to 5:30 in Lower Bricktown. And then I'm playing the one and only the incomparable Lumpy's in beautiful Midwest City off of Douglas.
1: Is this Friday your third night. Week of that or fourth?
0: I've done several. I've been DJing there a lot, so all over the metro, but I will be at the location in Midwest City from 10 o'clock until close. Friday night. Makes for a long Friday.
1: Yeah, makes for a long day, I'm sure.
0: Get up at 5:15. Get to bed at about 3:30, 3 o'clock a.m. That's how it's gone.
1: That's crazy.
0: Yeah.
2: The battle for CatFest continues. So it'll be an opening act at CatFest, which is, I believe, on the 22nd. They're doing that at the Diamond Ballroom this weekend. That continues. There were no survivors from the battle for CatFest. Cody Johnson is going to be at the Paycom Center Friday and Saturday. Check this out. Friday, Clint Black. Saturday, Scotty McCreery.
0: So Gray asked me if I could get her tickets to this show. And there are none tickets up here. I asked three different people.
1: Who is she wanting to see?
0: Cody Johnson. I think she's going through a little country phase right
1: yeah.
0: now.
1: Yeah. As they do.
2: Marco Antonio Solis is going to be at the BOK Center Saturday. The State Fairgrounds is going to have not only a quarter horse championship, but also a pagan pride celebration.
0: Oh, pagan pride, huh?
2: Yep. The Black Crows tonight at the Hard Rock in Tulsa. Jake Owens and Jordan Rainer Saturday at Riverwind. That's for Beats and Bites. That's always a cheap show. A good show to go see. Easy to get in. Decent audience. It's good. Kane Brown and Durant on Saturday. Stray Cats, Joey. Name that song.
0: Stray Cats.
1: The Stray Cats Strut.
0: Yeah.
2: That was one of their songs,
0: Stray Cats Strut. What's that? Are they Don't Drink, Don't Smoke, What Do You Do?
2: They
0: Is
2: sang,
0: that Stray Cats?
2: They sang Rock This Town. Stray Cats.
0: Right. But the other one, is that them?
2: I think you're thinking of a Squirrel Nut Zipper or something like that. One of those guys in the swing band. Stray Could Cats be. Are going to be in Tulsa. That's Friday night. And then finally, if you can help me out with the audio.
0: Yeah, let's do it.
2: Simple Plan. At the Zoo Saturday night with Bowling for Soup and 303.
1: You said Dylan wanted to go. Who does she want to see there?
2: 303.
1: We had another listener that wrote in that was wanting to go see 303.
2: Also. She's between. She wants to see 303. She also wants to see Letters to Cleo at the Scissortail, which is free.

0: probably going to pass on this concert.
1: No Simple Plan for you? That wasn't Little Black Backpack, was it?
2: No. That was Stroke 9.
1: Oh.
0: I was going to say Marcy's Playground.
2: Sex and Candy.
0: Do we let Simple Plan take us out?
1: I think so.
0: Okay.

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0: 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That's a little song called Choosing Texas.
1: Must be brand new. I haven't ever heard it before.
0: From Ella Langley. I think it's got a chance to be a hit someday.
1: Let's hope.
0: Heather's got your Fox 25 first warning weather.
1: Let's let Jack do the bad news.
0: Yeah, come on, Jack. It's your turn to be the bearer.
2: It'll be another hot one today with a high of 101 with heat index values near 105. We do have a heat advisor out for parts of the area, including the metro. But we're also watching out for the chance for a few spotty showers and storms, especially by the afternoon and evening hours today. And some of those storms could produce some strong winds with them, but they'll be very isolated, so don't expect there to be too many storms out there for today. For tonight, we'll drop down to 73 with mostly cloudy skies and a few leftover showers that'll be out there. And we'll see more storms develop for Friday, but still very spotty in nature with a high near 100. We're going to dry out over the course of the weekend, but still stay very hot with highs in the low 100s. And we stay in the triple digits with dry conditions for most of next week as well. With your first warning forecast, I'm Chief Meteorologist Jack Griffin.

0: dance to that song? New Orleans. You could be there.
1: The Big Easy. Go get some beignets, leave a little powdered sugar on the corners of your mouth.
2: Get some table love.
0: Yeah.
1: Lose your wallet. Spend 6 hours on the front steps of Hera. Have to go to the American Embassy. I don't know why I even tried to go. Why did I even go there? I don't know. I didn't know what to do. So hopefully you'll have a better time in New Orleans than I did when I went. But Kanye West is going to be performing at Caesars Superdome, and we have a whole trip that we're giving away with airfare, hotel accommodations, $100 cash, and you get to see Kanye in concert. This morning, the word is good. Good. G-O-O-D. Text it to 95819.
0: Which is the diet that I'm on right now. I eat things that taste good.
1: Oh, yeah.
0: Yeah.
1: I'm worried about your Thai food consumption.
0: Yeah. I know. It's getting bad.
2: Are you saying like, what, 3 times a week?
0: No, once a week.
1: No, more.
0: No, I haven't eaten more than one
1: a week. Before I went on vacation, you had it for breakfast 2 different mornings, 2 different dishes.
0: Well, that's because we ordered a lot.
1: Oh.
0: And got it and took it home. So we had like the Thai fried rice. We had
1: it's something with noodles.
0: Pad Thai. We had the Pad Thai, and then they're huge portions. So, yeah, there was plenty of leftovers.
1: You guys are regulars there.
0: Yeah.
1: Yep. I mean, I think Thai food's probably not that bad for you. It probably has a lot of sodium. A
0: lot of sodium. And it's. I mean, noodles are carbs.
1: Yeah.
0: You know.
1: But if you got something without rice or noodles, then you'd be golden.
0: What did I get there the other day that was different? It had more, a little more sustenance in it. I have to look it up on the menu.
1: There's a salad called larb salad, and I don't know if they would have it at a Thai restaurant. But if you ever see it, larb, L-A-R-B salad, It's really good. It's just like chicken and lettuce and vegetable. It's just a salad, but it's all chopped up together. It's good.
0: I haven't even heard of that.
1: Let me enlighten you. I don't know. That's really the only thing I have had.
0: Okay. Very good.
1: Anyway, yeah, so go to New Orleans, see Kanye. Text the word good to 95819.
0: And have some Thai food. All right, 8:54. We're coming right back because Nugget had a great idea yesterday.
1: Guys, we're going to weed this out. Yeah. Our listeners are going to help us weed it out.
0: Weed it out.
2: Original idea.
1: Nugget's That's right. original idea from yesterday.
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1: Nugget, come on, it's time to weed it out.
0: Heather's got your Fox 25 first warning weather.
1: 101 today, 100 tomorrow. Partly cloudy skies at least for the next couple days. Then sunny skies through the weekend. It's 83 right now.
0: Okay. It's 906.
1: We wanted to talk about this.
0: Nug wanted to.
2: This is my original
0: idea.
2: Hey, let's talk about weeds.
1: Let's weed it out.
0: Yesterday, you said that. You were like, yeah.
1: Let's ask our listeners to help weed it out. Let's weed through it. That's what it was. Weed through it. So we were talking yesterday about TV and about how there's so many different TV shows that it's sometimes hard to weed through it.
0: Right.
1: Like, for instance, I haven't started House of the Dragon yet. And every time I turn on like a Netflix, Apple TV, whatever, I get sidetracked and I don't ever end up watching what I want to watch, because for me, television has become like this appointment thing. It has to be like night, I don't want to watch TV in the daytime. So it's always like, all right, nighttime and a couple hours and like, what am I going to watch? I don't want to be distracted. The kitchen has to be clean. Like, you know what I mean? And so there's just too much stuff going on. I don't end up watching TV at all during the week.
0: So you don't want to watch TV during the daytime because what? You feel like you're wasting time? Like you need to be doing something more productive?
1: It's because the windows have the reflection on the TV. It's just too light in there. I don't know. I just don't. I don't know why.
0: Blackout curtains, dog.
2: That's right.
0: I'm a fan. Mm-hmm. I'm a fan.
1: I mean, that's not why, but like, okay, if you're going to watch a documentary and it's like dark subject matter, like to me, that's a nighttime thing. To me, TV is a nighttime thing.
0: Okay.
1: Now.
0: Well, that's fine.
1: No, is that wrong? Do you watch? I know you watch a lot of movies. Like, do you watch them during the day sometimes too?
2: Not usually. I'm a nighttime viewer. But even even if I'm home during the day, I usually, in the mornings, but that's about it.
1: Yeah.
2: I wake up and I'll watch something, but then there's stuff to do.
1: I'll watch stuff on the weekends. So anyway, things are building up. Like there's a documentary I want to watch on Netflix, House of the Dragon. I haven't started that. Friends and Neighbors, I heard that was really good. I haven't watched that. We did watch Cape Fear. That's an accomplishment.
0: We finished The Boys, by the way.
2: Oh. Yeah. You're finally done?
0: Yeah, we're done.
2: How'd you think it wrapped up?
0: I was totally... I thought it was great. I was totally okay with it.
1: Well, there's so many options right now that they've just released. Nielsen released its most streamed shows for the first half of 2026.
2: Let's weed it out.
1: We're going to do it right now. This is the time.
0: We're going to weed it out. We're going to weed through this.
1: Get your Roundup. It's time to weed it out.
0: Let's do it.
1: Okay, so number 10 is Paw Patrol. That doesn't apply to us. Number 9, Bob's Burgers on Hulu.
0: That surprises me.
1: I know. So I'm just
0: I didn't know that was that popular.
2: At my stoner cousin's house, that's always on. Family Guy, Bob's Burgers. They just have it like on a constant repeat.
1: Just always playing. That sounds very like Abe Froman to me.
2: Nah, this is G Kyle. It's always on there when you go over.
1: You know what you're going to get. Okay, so I'm just going to knock these out then. Number 9 is Bob's Burgers. Number 8 is Family Guy. And number 2 is Bluey. So aside from the cartoon shows, the animated shows, I know that Bluey is different than Family Guy, obviously. Oh, SpongeBob is number 7. Okay. So,
2: all stoner shows.
1: Yep, that's true. Bluey. Playing 420 every day.
0: Right.
1: Number 6, Bridgerton on Netflix. 17 billion people watched Bridgerton.
0: Again, I know like when it came out, it was very popular, but I didn't know it was that popular.
1: So when it came out, I watched like the first 2 episodes and I was like, I mean, this is okay. It's kind of boring. And everybody was like, no, watch the 3rd episode. And then it got like, wow, chicken, wow. It got like dirty.
2: Like heated rivalry dirty?
0: Mm.
1: Not that graphic, but yeah, kind of.
0: I'm coming to the cottage.
1: And then I never watched it again, but I know people that like it really loved it. And I think I probably would have if I would have stayed with it, but I didn't. Number 5, Big Bang Theory. People were watching reruns of that.
0: So,
1: is it new?
0: No. It's been over for a while now.
1: Okay, but aren't the people from that show doing another show now?
0: There's a spinoff of just one character that's out now. But so it's on in repeats. And Kim, she watch. It's on the same channel that she watches, like, Friends or something else. So it'll just go from, like, an episode of Friends and then
2: TBS,
0: boom.
2: TBS, right?
0: Is it TBS?
2: I think so, maybe.
0: And then boom, it's like Big Bang Theory. And she's never been into the show. But the other day she was in there and she was like, this show's really funny. Like, I didn't realize it was that well written and that the jokes are that good.
1: It was super popular.
0: Yeah.
1: I've never seen it.
0: It's pretty funny.
1: Just recognize it. Number four, Grey's Anatomy. 20 billion people. So this is on Hulu and Netflix, which tells me that people might be watching old seasons.
2: How many seasons? Like 20 seasons now?
1: God, I don't even know.
2: It's got to be getting close to 20.
0: I think you're right, Nug.
1: Remember the time she was like, oh, I'm just going to fall in the water.
0: She didn't fall. She just couldn't.
1: Jumped.
0: She just didn't know
2: it's
0: whether she wanted to
2: but
0: live
2: it's an
0: anymore.
2: Impossible feat because your body would fight drowning, so you wouldn't just be able to die, drown in water.
1: You wouldn't just like sink to the bottom. And she's a doctor. She should know that. The human survival instinct is very strong. You would try to save yourself. You would do something.
2: Instinctually, just do it.
0: Even if you were suicidal?
1: Yeah. At some point, your body would go like, I don't care what you want, crazy meat. And then you'd start kicking and trying to swim and stuff. Now, you could still drown, of course, which is how people that jump off of bridges, I think that's part of it. But
0: yeah.
1: See what I mean about the dark content? Where were we? When we were going across the Golden Gate Bridge in St. Louis, there's signs everywhere about not jumping, about how it's monitored and all that stuff. And
0: if you want to jump, how's the sign going to stop you?
1: I don't know. I don't remember what the sign said exactly. Okay. But just the fact that it's addressed so publicly, you go like, oh my gosh. Okay, so anyway, back to the TV. The Pit on HBO Max. 21 billion people watched it. I watched the first season and it was really good. I have not watched the second season.
0: So is it 21 billion people or is it 21 billion streams? Do you see what I'm saying?
1: Yeah. But that's kind of the same thing, isn't it?
0: Because
1: there has to be a person doing the streaming.
0: I mean, actually, it could
1: and
0: be.
1: And Meg's Google searches.
0: I guess it could be more than that, actually, because like multiple people could be watching it at the same time.
1: Yeah.
0: Right.
1: And then Stranger Things on Netflix came in first with 23 billion streams. No surprise there. But what we were wondering this morning is, like, help us, like, categorize it. What's the best thing? What are you watching? What can you not get enough of? I mean, if it's Bluey or Miss Rachel or something, then I feel sorry for you because I know that kids just want to watch things over and over again. But if there's something that's really, like, gotten your attention that you're loving, let us know so we can add it to the list.
0: It's because there's so many things. Like, there's so many shows. Like, how can you know what to watch unless you weed through it?
2: You got
0: to
2: wade through it. And everything's the hot new thing. Like, like a month ago it was Widow's Bay and now it's something, you know, it's just, it's hard to keep up.
1: Everybody I know watched Widow's Bay. Michael says, you guys, Shards premiered last night on FX and it was so good. I do think that looks good. Those FX shows, is it a Ryan Murphy show?
2: It's a Ryan Murphy show. Like, the trailer came on before the movie we saw or before Spider-Man yesterday. And even Jeff was like, oh, yes. I was like, what? You like Ryan Murphy shows? I didn't know that. He's excited, though.
1: Doesn't Ryan Murphy also do, like, the Menendez Brothers show?
2: Mm-hmm.
1: So,
2: Monster.
1: Like, when he does those are really good. But when he does the American Horror Story stuff, it's like,
0: But those first seasons were really good.
2: First seasons were good.
1: Yeah.
2: I think he's a bad writer, honestly, because he starts out really strong and he just kind of loses it after a while.
1: I do want to check that out, though. That is something that looks good. So text us in the studio, 405-591-9899. We really need you to help us weed through it.
0: Mm-hmm.
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0: 98.9 Kiss FM, the Joey and Heather Morning Show, Harry Styles, American Girls. We do love them. You ever dated anyone from a different country?
1: No, I don't know. I don't think so.
0: I don't think so either. I was friends with that British chick, but we didn't date.
1: You could say that.
0: What's that?
1: That you kind of dated.
0: No, we didn't really date.
1: You kind of dated.
0: No, not really.
1: You dated that night in Vegas when you met her.
0: That's not a date.
1: Well, it's not a date, but it's not, you know, it's something. You guys are more than friends.
0: I mean, slightly, very slightly. I mean, I went to London for 10 days and we never kissed, so I don't even call that dating.
1: Yeah, but it wasn't because you didn't want to.
0: I don't know. She's one of those on the cusp. Push on the line.
1: Remember when we were that night when we all were in Dallas that time?
0: She went crazy. Could be too much bangers and mash.
1: You're right. Maybe you shouldn't watch Obsession.
0: Yeah. Thank you.
2: Like, what's this documentary about?
0: Is this about my life? Is this an autobiography? What is this?
1: You should totally say that. You should start saying that. What? Did you guys watch that documentary, Obsession? I thought I was the only one, but that poor guy went through it too. 101 today, 100 tomorrow, 101 through the weekend. Partly cloudy skies today and a small chance of an isolated shower. It's 85 right now.
0: All right, guys, let's weed through this.
1: Oh, my gosh. We're talking about we need some new shows to watch.
2: Got to get the line to come out a little bit so you can weed eat it.
0: Yeah.
2: Got to weed through it.
0: That's right. You got to pop it on the concrete. Mm-hmm.
1: So Denver wanted to point out how stupid I was because we were talking about how many like billions of streams there had been. And he said, Heather, there's only 8 billion people in the world. And I was like, so every one of them watched Stranger Things 3 times? That's incredible. So I guess multiple
0: Because you were
1: viewing.
0: Saying people.
1: I was saying
0: but
1: people.
0: It's streams.
1: Yeah, like not yeah. households.
0: Right.
1: So that was my bad. I didn't think that through. Nyree says, hey, gang. Check out Lincoln Lawyer, Ransom Canyon, Survival of the Thickest, Beauty in Black, all on Netflix to name a few that I've watched. P.S. I have yet to finish Stranger Things. I've tried downloading and watching when I'm traveling, but I have not been successful.
0: Lincoln Lawyer, I think Kim and I watched the first season. It's pretty solid.
1: Is it the same story of the movie that Matthew McConaughey did?
0: Yes.
1: I never saw that either.
0: I mean, he's not in it. Like, he doesn't play the Lincoln Lawyer, but...
2: Lincoln, I've been thinking, what the hell have you been drinking? Is it water? Is it wine? Oh, my
1: Maybe
2: God.
1: It's
2: turpentine.
1: Could be. It's probably turpentine.
0: Lincoln, I've been stinking.
2: That's right.
0: It's more like it.
1: Having Thai food for breakfast, lunch, and dinner.
0: You got Thai jealousy. I tried to find that other dish there that I like to eat, and I couldn't figure out which one it is. It may be the Pad See Ooh. Maybe. What else?
1: I bet it sounds so smooth when you order.
0: Oh, yeah.
1: I'm just kidding. All right. Hey, guys. So we just got done watching Outsiders on HBO, and we could not stop because every episode kept us drawn in. Which one was that, Nug?
2: Well, I remember Outsider with Jason Bateman, but I don't know about Outsiders.
1: I bet it is Outsider. That was good. If anybody's looking for a show, I mean... Not that everybody's looking for our suggestions because we're asking for suggestions, but DTF St. Louis was really good.
2: Full on.
1: Full on.
0: You got to be full on when you watch that.
1: Here's one that says, I'm currently trying to raise Dawson Creek numbers by rewatching it.
2: You got to give it love to the beak.
1: Yeah. When we were on our vacation, our friends have teenage daughters, and even Jeanette, the mom, like they were watching Gilmore Girls, and I got the impression that they had all seen it all. But
0: really?
1: We're rewatching it, which I think happens a lot. Jordan says, His and Hers on Netflix was a really good series. I also just started Furious on Hulu. Louie just asked me about that show yesterday. It's about detectives.

0: detectives trying to find a female serial killer. Very good. Pretty dark, though. Save it for nighttime. LOL. Which I would. But it has Emmy Rossum from Shameless in it.
1: Mm. Which is one I never got hooked on.
0: Shameless?
1: Yeah.
0: You didn't miss anything. After the first two seasons, they just picked a different character and just made their life like a show.
1: I know it went on forever.
2: One thing stayed true. The dad was always drunk.
0: Always, yeah. That never changed. Yeah, Louis said it was fire. No, he said it was really good. So then we should check it out, that Furious show. Emily says The Hawk with Will Ferrell on Netflix is good. It's comedy, of course.
1: I thought it was okay.
0: It was a series, not a series, movie?
1: Yeah. But every episode's like less than 30 minutes. Like, it goes by very fast.
0: Dina says, I've watched all 15 seasons of Supernatural 3 times. I'm now watching it for the 4th time.
1: Wow.
2: Dylan does that too. Her and her mom. Supernatural.
1: Hmm.
0: Have you watched it? Is it good?
2: I mean, I watch kind of like I just see them watching it. I've never actually watched an episode. She loves those two lead actors who are also on The Boys.
1: Right.
0: Nairi went on to add a PS that fine ass Josh Duhamel is in Ransom Canyon.
1: Oh, Duhamel.
0: Can't go wrong with that.
1: Mm-hmm.
0: So thank you to everybody that texted in with your suggestions.
1: All right. Thanks for texting in. We'll come right back with a little TV and streaming tonight.
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0: 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Benson Boone, the time of my life. All you need to know is that it's going to be 100 plus degrees for the next week.
1: It's true. There's nothing else to say.
0: There's no chance for rain, right, Heather?
1: No. Well, there's a 20% chance, but...
0: Which day? All days or...
1: Today and tomorrow.
0: Today and tomorrow. Okay. All right, let's do a little TV and streaming tonight real quick.
2: I want my baby back, baby back, baby back ribs.
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5: Kiss.
0: Heather, I know you're so jazzed.
1: What am I jazzed about?
0: Tonight's the beginning of the NFL season.
1: Is it already?
0: So preseason, right? There's like 4 weeks of preseason games.
1: But do people watch preseason games?
0: I like to have them on. You know, like I don't watch them, but I like seeing football. I like hearing football. I like going to a restaurant or a sports bar and it being on, even if it's teams I don't care about. So, like, I'm not invested in preseason football, but I like that it exists.
1: So, we don't have to get too much into this, yeah. But Ellis, you know, we had his high school schedule, so we went yesterday and walked his classes, and he's playing baseball, but he's not playing football. It's the first time he hasn't played football in a long time. And to go there, and like we were looking at, you know, there's like a baseball facility in the weight room and all of that stuff. But it's like, this is like the stuff that everybody uses. And then this is the football stuff. And it's like, whoa.
0: Yeah.
1: I mean, it's just crazy. Like as many times as we've been to that field and the track and all of that stuff, to know that like they have their own like clubhouse, weight room, everything.
0: Yeah.
1: I asked Ellis, I said, does it make you, I mean, it's a big deal. Football in Oklahoma is a big deal. And I said, does it make you wish you were playing? And he said, no. I don't want to say it made me wish that he was playing, because if he doesn't want to, I'm fine with that. But right, then also right. Like it seems like a cool thing to be a part of, like the whole Friday Night Lights deal.
0: Yeah. it's legit. And hey, he's going to a 6A high school. So that's like next level. I mean, put it this way. I went to a 2A high school and played football.
1: Oh, okay. So it did. So that explains part of it.
0: That's part of it. There's more money. There's more competition.
1: But that will also be true for baseball, right?
0: It should be.
1: Yeah.
0: Yeah.
1: Like the baseball field is amazing.
0: Yeah. But at the end of the day, football is king.
1: Yeah.
0: It is. Especially in Oklahoma.
1: I asked him, I said, I bet if you went in and talked to the coaches right now and said, I changed my mind, I want to play, that they would let you on the team. And he's like, no, they wouldn't. And I was like, yeah, they would. And he goes, ask Dad, there's no way. Not after missing the whole summer. And I wonder, like, what do you think? I say, no, maybe not.
0: I don't know how that would go, actually.
1: I mean, he's not going to, but it was just like, it's that serious, you know? But yeah. Maybe it is.
0: Has 2A started yet?
1: Oh, yeah. I think that they've been doing stuff all, like, literally since school got out.
0: Well, right, but there's rules, right, about certain things.
1: There's a dead week, but there were camps and different things that were happening.
0: He didn't attend.
1: No, he didn't do any of it.
0: Yeah, so I don't know. It'd be up to the coaches.
1: Yeah.
0: You know?
1: He doesn't want to, though. That's fine.
0: Well, tonight is the NFL Hall of Fame game at 7 o'clock on NBC, the Arizona Cardinals versus the Carolina Panthers tonight. Celebrity Family Feud at 7 on ABC. Julie Bowen versus Yvette Nicole Brown. Then Wayne Brady will take on Chris O'Donnell tonight.
1: Now, tell me. You don't have to slap anyone.
0: So this is interesting. I didn't realize this. So, you know, the final season of The Bear was on Hulu.
1: Mm-hmm.
0: Kim and I watched it, like, pretty quick, like, within the course of a week. But I didn't realize that they're airing it on FX. They've been airing it on FX, even though it was available on Hulu.
1: Oh, I didn't know
0: in
1: that.
0: In June. So if you are watching it on FX, tonight is the series finale of
1: The
0: Bear.
1: But if you watched it streaming, the whole season came out, right?
0: Correct.
1: Oh, gotcha.
0: So that's an interesting approach, right? I don't know. Like, hey, you can stream it all on Hulu, or you can watch it week to week on FX.
1: I mean, a lot of people probably have FX that don't have Hulu.
0: Right. The series premiere of Monsters of God on HBO at 9 o'clock, a documentary series about the shady world of exotic reptile smuggling.
1: Whoa.
0: Would that be something you might find interesting?
1: Maybe.
0: Okay. Also, episode 3 of Star Trek Strange New Worlds, season 4 on Paramount Plus. The streaming premiere of the James Cameron directed 3D concert movie Billie Eilish Hit Me Hard and Soft, The Tour on Paramount Plus. I do not have Paramount Plus, but I do want to watch this.
1: I think maybe I do.
0: I've watched the trailer a couple of times and it looks really good. And regardless of what you think James Cameron about him, looks like he did a really good job.
1: Mm. If you want me to see if I have it, I'll give you my login.
0: You can't do that. That's not legal.
1: Oh, that's right. Don't tell.
0: Jimmy Fallon will have Shane Gillis on tonight, and Kimmel and Seth Meyers are in repeats. But, Heather, if you missed it the first time, Kimmel will have Jacob Elordi tonight.
1: I wonder if this was when he was promoting Wuthering Heights or if this is for that war-ish movie.
0: Oh, yeah. I don't know. Should be Jacob Elordi. Elordi, you was fine. Am I right?
1: You are not wrong. Right. You're not wrong.
0: And on Seth Meyers, I think the classiest, like, man in Hollywood, Colman Domingo.
1: Yeah. He never loses his temper.
0: No, he does not. All right. Well, that's your TV and streaming tonight. And Heather, we got to go.
1: Let's get out of here.
0: Everybody, have a most fantastic Thursday. Tomorrow, the big Friday show. It doesn't get much bigger, size queens. Somber, Kanye West, those trips, and so much more. We'll see you then.
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2: Disney has already sold out of all of their ad spots for next year's Super Bowl. 30-second spots sold for up to $10 million. 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Ella Langley and Co. Wetzel are releasing a new duet tomorrow called Jaded. The last time they put out a song together was in 2023.
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going to get you out to Somers Tour on 98.9 KISS FM. 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Just be here for it.

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0: 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You're chilling with me, Adam Bomb. That's Somber and Homewrecker. And guess where else you're going to go today?
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6: Adam Sandler wears socks in the pool because he can't bend down to take them off on land. 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
1: It's great to get the new Radicals. 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Remember, you get what you give. Well, Greg Alexander from the band actually wrote the song we're playing right now for Michelle Branch, which he's singing it with, and Santana years ago. 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

0: tonight. 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
9: Disney has already sold out of all of their ad spots for next year's Super Bowl. 30-second spots sold for up to $10 million. 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

Yeah, sometimes you do hit a wall about this time of day. 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

0: Hey, it's Joey and Heather. 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
2: Adam Sandler wears socks in the pool because he can't bend down to take them off on land. 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
2: Disney has already sold out of all of their ad spots for next year's Super Bowl. 30-second spots sold for up to $10 million. 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Ella Langley and Co. Wetzel are releasing a new duet tomorrow called Jaded. The last time they put out a song together was in 2023.
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right, what's up? 98.9 Kiss FM. You got me, Adam Bomb, on, and a little throwback TLC, and we are ready for Saturdays in Norman. Come on. OU football's on deck as well.

0: 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My kids actually go back next Thursday, so they got officially 1 week left of freedom. And then they back into the business, all right? When do your kids go back? Let me know on the Lucky Star Kiss Hotline, 405-591-9899. And no worries, kiddos. 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And if you feel good, then you'll do good in school. Something like that. It's science. Back-to-school shopping spree. 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
2: Adam Sandler wears socks in the pool because he can't bend down to take them off on land. His daughter, Sunny, says that after he jumps in, he will take them off, drain them, and then use them to play catch. Charlie Sheen is starting a weekly podcast called Mostly Sheenious, where he interviews celebrities. 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

0: 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If you're a size queen, you do not want to miss the Big Friday show because it doesn't get much bigger. 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

0: from Jasmine in Oklahoma City on the Lucky Star Kiss Hotline. 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

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Count back the top 30 songs of the week. Wonder if this one's going to make it onto the countdown. I like this song. New from Martin Garrix and Ed Sheeran. Song's called Repeat It. 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
2: 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Accidents currently reported: Northwest 164th at Western, Northwest 140th at May, Britton at County Line, Southwest Grand at Robinson, and Eastern at Southeast 89th. Also be aware of slowdowns on I-35 southbound at I-240 and I-44 westbound at I-40. That's your right now traffic. I'm Cameron Buchholz.
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2: Disney has already sold out of all of their ad spots for next year's Super Bowl. 30-second spots sold for up to $10 million. 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Wetzel are releasing a new duet tomorrow called Jaded. 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

0: So dramatic, your teenager ready for back to school, Mom, but I can't go back without new clothes. 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You know about that, right? 5 lucky winners, your shot to boost that bank account with 1,000 bucks for 5 lucky winners just in time for back to school. And hey, it is not a student-only contest, all right? Students, teachers, we know you got to take care of back to school as well. 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
2: 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Accidents currently reported. Northwest 164th at Western. Northwest 140th at May. Britton at County Line. Southwest Grand at Robinson. And Eastern at Southeast 89th. Also be aware of slowdowns I-35 southbound at I-240 and I-44 westbound at I-40. That's your right now traffic. I'm Cameron Buchholz.
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0: You know, I'd like to think that we have more than a transactional relationship where I just give you free stuff and that's why you listen and love us. 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Keep it with you wherever you go while you're floating around in a pool or whatever, sitting back, relaxing for the last remaining days of summer, and maybe win part of the 98 days of summer as well. Got your chance to get in the hookup. Yay! Going back out on tour. I don't even know if he's going on tour, if he's just making a concert because he's yay. Sometimes he just says, you know what? I feel like doing this. So he does it. And, well, yeah, he's doing it. All right? In the Big Easy, you want to go check out New Orleans for a couple of days. 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
2: 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Also, be aware of slowdowns on I-35 southbound at I-240, I-44 westbound at I-40, and I-40 eastbound at I-44. That's your right now traffic. I'm Cameron Buchholz.
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2: Adam Sandler wears socks in the pool because he can't bend down to take them off on land. 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

the streets throughout the metro. 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You just might get hooked up with some free tickets to go see our sister station's big 50th birthday celebration at CatFest. What's going on? 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

0: your boy Bobby hanging in studio, stepping closer and closer to another weekend as we wind summer down and back to school kicking off next week. 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That's a little bit sad, but hey, the winning will continue, I promise. 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Also got your chance to win a little bit before the end of the summer as well. You go see Somber in the U.S. tour stop of your choosing, by the way, too. The You Are the Reason tour, which is actually making its way to Oklahoma City in October. But if we're going to give you an opportunity to get up out of here and go adventure in another city somewhere, I say take it. 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
2: 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Also be aware of slowdowns on I-35 southbound at I-240, I-44 westbound at I-40, and I-40 eastbound at I-44. That's your right now traffic. I'm Cameron Buchholz.
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0: 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I like it. 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Not only that, you can find out where it's going to fall this weekend on the Daily Download Top 30 Countdown. I bet it's going to fall on that countdown somewhere on there. 30 to number one, we count it back with Carson Daly. Kicks off at 7 a.m. every Sunday, all part of the weekend recharge. So make sure you're here and find out where your favorite songs fall on the countdown. Always fun to do a countdown show, right? But we got that coming up for you on Sunday. And, of course, the final weekend for back to school, right? Everyone pretty much gets going on back to school next week, unless you're, like, fancy and feeling good about yourself. You need to get, like, a whole extra weekend of summer. But either way, 98 days of summer will continue as well. And the back to school shopping spree going on through this weekend as well. Just in time for back to school to boost that bank account. $1,000 up for grabs for 5 lucky winners. We're trying to spread the wealth, all right? So let's boost that bank account. Anything you need, shoes, clothes, school supplies. I don't know. They don't let you wear hats and stuff at school anymore, do they? Anyway, get yourself looking fresh. Teachers, students, or parents, get yourself hooked up at the back-to-school shopping spree at 98.9KISSFM.com.
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2: 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Accidents currently reported: Hefner at Broadway Extension, Northwest Expressway at Council, Portland at I-40, Southwest 44th at Independence, and Walker at Southwest 59th. Also, be aware of slowdowns on I-35 southbound at I-240, I-44 westbound at I-40, and I-40 eastbound at I-44. That's your right now traffic. I'm Cameron Buchholz.
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